They're going to be at Ocean Way Festival in Santa Monica next month. 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I'm Alessandra. 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The Woody Show even has your VIP tickets. 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Starts at 7 a.m. tomorrow morning. Jack White, Sublime, Olivia Dean, they're all going to be there, too. 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

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It's Alt 98.7, LA's alternative rock. I'm Alessandra, and I have got some tickets for you. 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

0: You did it.
1: Shut up, no way. Oh, my God.
0: Congratulations. It's on 98.7. What's your name?
1: April.
0: April, I love it. You're so stoked. How you doing?
1: Oh, my God. Way better now.
0: I love to hear it. September 25th, we're presenting Fontaine's DC at Hollywood Forever. You're coming. Who's your plus one?
1: God, hell yeah. My husband.
0: You guys are going to have the most amazing time. Have you ever seen him before?
1: I did, yes. Oh, my God. It was amazing.
0: There you go. Insight for the rest of us who haven't seen them live yet and at a spectacular, historic, iconic place like Hollywood Forever. Congrats again.
1: Thank you so much.

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4: 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Is it a girl? 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
4: 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If they would have been like, it could be twins. You never know. I'd be like, oh, I hope I get twins.
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like that, it's time for me to head out. It's Alt 98.7, LA's alternative rock. I'm Alessandra. Thanks for the company tonight, but you get another pair of tickets to Fontaine's DC at Hollywood Forever in the next hour. So don't move. And later tonight, Out of Order with Stryker, leaving you now with a new one by Cage the Elephant at Speeches in Tennessee. I'll be back here on Monday. It's Alt 98.7. Ciao.

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5: Yeah, what's going on, everybody? It is Ted Stryker, and welcome to my jumbled, mixed-up countdown show, Out of Order. All right, I've got the top 20 songs in the nation. I'm going to play them totally at random. Can anyone knock Self Aware by Temper City out of the number one spot? You're going to find out at the end of the show. I've also got new music from Royal Blood and Fontaine's DC. Plus, my old pal Tim from Rise Against will be stopping by as we kick it all off with the number 6 song in the nation, Picking Dragons' Pockets. Modest Mouse is out of order.

0: time.
1: Sneaking up to number 7 this week, Fool's Gold by Buffalo Traffic Jam on Out of Order. Shout out to those guys. All right, I'm Stryker. Shout out to me. Listen, I'm the host. I'm the lucky dude here. These aren't just the top 20 songs. I play the coolest new music every weekend, like the latest from Royal Blood. These guys are incredible. It's just two guys. They're awesome. The new song is called 10 Over 10. Royal Blood is a bonus on Out of

0: How good does that sound? Brand new music from Royal Blood, 10 over 10, and it's a bonus this weekend on Out of Order. It is Stryker. Coming up, the countdown of the top 20 songs in the nation will continue. I got Sublime and Noah Kahan. Plus, I'm going to play a new song from the Revivalists as Out of Order rolls on.
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That's a chart debut right there from The Neighborhood and their song called Private, number 17 on Out of Order. It is Stryker. Shout out to this next guy. He's been selling out stadiums all across the country. I'm talking about Noah Kahan. His song Doors is number 8 on Out of Order.

That's the eighth biggest song in the nation, Doors by Noah Kahan, and I'm Stryker. You know this next band for huge hits like Wish I Knew You, Wish I Knew You When We Were Young, also All My Friends. They are the Revivalists. This is their latest song called Heartstop. It's a bonus this week on Out of Order.

0: All right, that's the latest from the Revivalists. It's called Heartstop. Not on the countdown yet, but it's a bonus song on Out of Order. And I'm Stryker. Thanks for listening and making my Mixed Up Countdown show part of your weekend. On the way, the top 20 songs in the nation. We've got Cage the Elephant and Dominic Fike. Plus, I got a new song from Fontaine's DC. You're going to hear it next on Out of Order.
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25: Three.

That song makes me feel so good. Beaches in Tennessee from Cage the Elephant, your number three song in the nation on Out of Order, and I'm Stryker, so I don't go in order on this show. That was the third biggest song. Now I'm going to play you the 20th biggest song from the Beaches. This is called End of the Earth. It's a chart debut, everybody. Check it out. Of Order.

I've never been called baby doll. I don't like to call somebody baby doll, but I love the song. Dominic Fike, that's your 12th biggest song on Out of Order, and I'm Stryker. So excited. Here we go. New Fontaines, D.C. These guys have exploded in the last few years. Grammy winners. Their shows are electrifying, and the new song, here it is right now. It's called Marianne. Fontaines, D.C. is a bonus on Out of Order.

0: Not on the countdown yet, but that's got to be in the top 20 soon. Marianne from Fontaine's DC is out of order, and I'm Stryker. We're going to take a break, and then I'll be chatting with a phenomenal frontman from Rise Against, the very lovely, smart, and talented Tim McElrath joins me right after this.
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0: favorite front man. You know him from Rise Against. Tim McElrath is here. Tim, your band Rise Against, you've been together for like 25 years now. What goals did you have when the band started?
1: I guess I can only speak for me. Like, I knew I loved music. You know what I mean? I look back and I realize now that I was like meant to keep pursuing music, but pursuing music seems such a indulgent thing to do. Yeah, at least it did to me at that point in my life. It was like, well, yeah, of course, like, I should pursue music or skateboarding or playing video games or whatever it is that you're into. Like, it didn't seem like a reality. It just seemed like it was like something that I couldn't stop doing. And so I realized now, like, I was far more serious about it than I even gave myself credit for. I was spending, you know, 6 to 8 hours a day, like, just playing music and or watching bands and listening to music and playing guitar and kind of honing my songwriting skills. And so when the band started, I knew that I finally was in a group of people that were serious about playing shows, and making the band a priority. And that was the first time in my life I was with like a group of guys that like, this band is the priority. And so I knew that we would at least be giving it a serious stab, you know, a stab in the dark to kind of see what we could do. But the idea that it would become like a viable, you know, reality and like the occupation, like, that didn't even hit me until like 5 years later, probably. I mean, it was like only when we were finally getting signed and, you know, I was quitting my job and thinking, whoa, like, I remember filling out a form to get back in the country, you know, like one of those things. And I was like, occupation.
2: Right.
1: You know?
2: Yeah.
1: I think up until that point, I'd just written student or whatever. You know?
2: Yeah.
1: And I was no longer a student. So I was like, wait, I'm not a student. Wait, what am I? You know? And I'm like, I'm writing the word like musician. And I was like, wait, am I a musician? Like, is this happening? You know, it was like one of those moments.
0: Tim from Rise Against hanging out with me, Stryker, and this is a throwback, Savior, and more with Tim after the song from Rise Against. It kills me.

0: Rise Against on Out of Order, and their lead singer, Tim McElrath, is hanging out with me. It is Stryker. Tim, thinking back to the early 2000s, there were bands that I 100% believe would have huge careers, and now they're not even around. Why and how do you think your band Rise Against has stayed relevant and popular for so long while other bands have faded?
1: Yeah, I mean, that's like a favorite pastime for guys like you and me, right? Sit around and just figure out, like, why isn't this band the biggest band on the planet, you know? And I feel like there are so many reasons. There's songs, there's maybe like more of like the cultural zeitgeist, you know, and they were no longer a part of it. Maybe they were trying something that was just not something that resonated with their fans, you know, whatever. Inner turmoil takes out a lot of bands, you know, like, and it's then, and the inner turmoil comes out, maybe not even like in a, like a fight that breaks them up, but it comes out in like the songwriting. Maybe it comes out in the decisions they make, you know, because they can't make decisions, you know, and all of a sudden things just kind of grind to a halt. I like to think of it as like one of the big reasons is sometimes it's not the band's fault at all. You know, like I think Rise Against works hard, and we write songs, and we are all focused on that. We care about the art, and that's kind of like 50% of the game. That's kind of like building a sailboat and putting it on the water. Like, that's a lot of work to do, but in the end, you're just waiting for the wind, right?
0: Yeah.
1: Because without it, it doesn't matter how hard you work. You're waiting for that wind, and for some of us, that wind came. You know what I mean? And it was like, I'm so glad we built this boat and we put it out here. We worked so hard, because if we weren't out here when the wind came, we wouldn't be going anywhere.
0: Rise Against is playing Riot Fest in Chicago next month. Also touring with Alkaline Trio this fall. Let's go. This is the new song, Katie Bar the Door. Tim, my man, it's always great to see you. Thanks for hanging out with me and Out of Order.
1: Thank you, Stryker. I appreciate it.

0: Does anyone still watch the MTV VMAs? If you do, that's fine. But Miles Smith right there, he's a nominee this year. That's pretty cool. Hold Me in the Dark is number 14 on Out of Order, and I'm Stryker. Coming up, I got music from The Strokes, Weezer, and Julia Wolf as we keep marching towards the number one song in the nation, Out of Order.
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1: 5 years ago, the guys in that band, Edge Hill, they were working at a coffee shop. They were trying to get their money together. Today, they've got the 15th biggest song in the nation. Love to Go is out of order from Edge Hill, and I'm Stryker, Ted Stryker, Instagram, at Ted Stryker. Hit me up anytime with a request or if you have a question about the show as I bring you the fourth biggest song from the Strokes. This is called

0: Look at Julia Wolf. In My Room is the second biggest song in the nation on Out of Order. Love to see that. Julia Wolf, shout out. And I'm Stryker. Still to come, I got music from Almost Monday and Dexter and the Moon Rocks. Plus, I'm going to introduce you to a fantastic band from England called Leap. They will be the Stryker 420 feature coming up next.
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1: 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Take a hit. Makes you feel so darn good. Don't bogart that.
2: 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My chance to put the coolest new music on your radar today. It's an awesome band out of the UK called Leap. Four guys, Jack, Adam, Declan, and Hector. They've been together about 5 years. They'll be touring America in the fall, including a stop at the Aftershock Festival in Sacramento. This song absolutely gets my heart pumping. It's called Exit Signs. From Leap, it's the Stryker 420 on Out of Order.

0: I like dancing and I'm pretty good at it. If there was a live stream of me hosting this show, you would see me dancing to that song. No More Regrets from Almost Monday and the number 11 song in Out of Order. And I'm Stryker. You guys, we only have a few songs left on this week's countdown. Who's got the number one song in the nation? The answer is coming up next.
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24: Out of order. 18.

He got his first guitar when he was 8 years old, and within a couple of years, he was playing shows and writing his own songs. How about that? Sam Fender, what a talent. His song, Rain Me In, is number 18 on Out of Order with me, Stryker. We are so close to revealing this week's number one song. First, I want to play you a band called, what is it? Foo Fighters. This is called Window at number 16.

If you haven't seen the video of Dave Grohl from Foo Fighters and Josh Homme from Queens of the Stone Age, they're hanging out at a Bass Pro Shop. You got to see that video. I've never been to a Bass Pro Shop. I've never been. I'm sorry. I haven't. Window by Foo Fighters, your number 16 song on Out of Order. I've never been to a hometown buffet either. If anybody wants to take me, I'm available. My name is Ted Stryker. All right. I've played you the 19 biggest songs in the nation. Tim from Rise Again stopped by. Let's get to your number one song. This is 4 weeks in a row at being number one. Temper City, Self-Aware, is Out of Order.

0: The streak continues for Temper City. That is 4 weeks in a row at number one. The song is called Self Aware. On Out of Order, I'm Stryker. That almost does it for me.
1: You are out of order.
0: 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There's Out of Order Show. You can find me as well. Ted Stryker. I got some good reels up from the past week. At Ted Stryker. See you there. My executive producer is the great Corey Irwin. And we're going to be back next week, if they let us, with the top 20 songs in the nation. Until then, you have been...

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0: Love me a waffle. Menace, today in history, it was today in 1989 that Pete Rose was banned from baseball for life.
1: Poor Pete.
0: For gambling on baseball.
1: He was ahead of his time. He really gambling.
0: Yeah.
1: You know?
0: He really was.
1: Yeah.
0: Yeah, my, how times have changed. You can gamble on anything.
1: Yeah. And you can get, like...
0: The good thing is it hasn't become a problem at all.
1: No. Yeah, and you can get a huge contract after, too.
0: Yeah. Why does it seem like the majority of people who do on the regular gamble, why is it always people who have no real money to gamble? You know what I mean?
2: Yeah, it does seem that way.
0: Like, I mean, these are the people who are really playing with fire. Like, these aren't the people who just got it like that.
2: Right, it's like they're down to their last 20 bucks. They're off playing the lotto.
0: Yeah. Like, my uncle, he's a scratcher guy.
2: Right.
0: You know what I mean? And he will borrow money from, like, my Aunt Chrissy to go get a scratcher, saying, I'll get you on Friday.
2: Yeah, because
0: and
2: I'm
0: he does.
2: Win.
0: He does pay her back, but it's like, I don't know, man. Maybe not buy the scratcher.
3: Yeah. Gotta chase that high, though, you know?
1: Yeah, you're just hoping for that. One big payday one day.
2: The next one.
0: Dude, you know who's got really into gambling all of a sudden now? It's my my Uncle Tim, Aunt Chrissy's husband.
1: Really? Nice.
0: Yeah.
1: What's he gambling
0: Slots.
1: On?
0: Slots.
1: Oh, wow. Slots? Oh, damn.
0: Dude, he loves it.
2: Really?
0: Yeah.
2: Does he ever win?
0: He says he does.
2: Okay.
0: Yeah. And he's a responsible guy.
2: All right.
0: You know what I mean? I don't think he would get in over his head to where it'd be a problem. And who is my Aunt Chrissy to say anything to him? Because she's spending all her money on beer and weed.
2: Yeah, she's got no habits at all.
0: Yeah. What do you,
1: I wish
2: you should judge.
1: I could just hit like one big jackpot once.
0: So does everybody.
1: Yeah, just one.
2: Yeah, that would not be terrible.
1: Just one
3: hot take.
0: Yeah.
2: I would love to win the lottery. Yeah.
1: I mean, what's the most?
0: Greg, can you write that down? Yeah. Like, under Menace's best advice. What was the other one about stocks, Greg? You wrote it down.
2: So this is crazy.
0: Menace said this to us a number of years ago.
2: Buy low.
0: Uh-huh.
2: And then sell high.
1: Yep.
0: Right.
1: Oh. In those exact words. Those exact words is what I said, so write them down.
0: Yeah, we did. That's why we wrote them down.
2: Oh, and if food is too hot. Yeah. Put it in the freezer for a minute because it'll cool it down.
1: And then if your ice cream is, you know,
2: then
1: too
2: you
1: frozen,
2: heat it up.
0: Yeah.
1: You put it in the microwave.
2: Right. Because that heats things up, see.
1: Pro tips. Yeah.
0: I got you. All right. What hobby do you secretly judge people for having? I'll list a bunch that people said.
2: Okay.
0: And then you could tell me out of all of these, which one do you judge the most?
3: Okay.
0: Okay.
1: Okay.
0: All right, these are people's submissions. These are not mine.
2: The ones that you judge.
0: I'm just passing them off. So anybody who wants to get offended because theirs is on here, all right, whatever. All right, so people who make their entire personality about collecting Funko Pops.
2: It says, that's annoying.
0: I'm not saying it's wrong, but at some point the boxes start looking like they're paying rent.
1: Yeah.
0: All right, so there's that one. Collecting expensive sneakers that never actually get worn.
1: Ooh, no. I'll wear mine.
0: What's a hobby you secretly judge people for having? Anything that involves street racing or revving cars so loud that people in restaurants or in their own homes can't hear conversations.
3: Is revving cars a hobby?
0: Well, the car guys.
3: Okay.
0: Yeah, the gearhead guys. You know?
1: Yeah.
0: Well, actually, there's a difference, right, between the gearheads. Those are guys, to me, that are into, like, working on cars.
2: They fix them up.
0: Yeah. More the mechanical side of things. Mm. Not these guys who are just into showboating them.
4: Accessorizing.
1: Yeah, the flow masters.
0: Yeah, not the racing, drifting, you know, street takeover kind of guys. All right. What's a hobby you secretly judge people for having? I'll go through some more here. Crawling through caves. Like, I can't get my head around the idea. Why would you want to put yourself in danger, especially if you have a loving family?
1: I know.
2: You've seen
0: those guys?
2: Oh, yeah.
0: Yeah. Trophy hunting. Somebody said being overly invested in fantasy sports leagues.
2: Yeah.
0: Competitive eating. I understand liking food, but damn.
1: Nah, it rules.
2: Yeah, that's enjoyable.
0: Let's see. People who like to say their hobbies are things like finance or investing always make me feel like they're on some kind of performative grind set BS. And they don't want you thinking they spend a single minute of their day not being productive.
2: Not trading.
1: Yep.
0: Yeah, you know who that sounds like. Not the finance thing, but like they don't spend a single moment of their day not being productive.
2: Oh, okay.
1: Oh.
0: Baldy McSeabass. Yeah. He's not in the room to defend himself,
3: right.
0: To be fair.
2: Because he's so busy.
0: He's so busy. Right. He's so efficient. He's just being productive all the time.
2: That's true.
0: And then, brand fanaticism of any kind, like, you collect Stanley or Nike or whatever it is, Lululemon, Funko Pops, whatever it is. Someone says, I'm judging the F out of you. Companies are not a personality. And then I'll give you one more. Obsessing too much over a sport to the point it's your entire personality.
2: Oh, there's millions of those people.
0: All right. So out of all those, which one do you secretly judge people for having? I don't secretly judge anybody.
2: Yeah, I will openly judge.
0: I will openly judge. Out of all those, the one I think is the most annoying.

0: annoying, and the douchiest of the group is the street racing mm-hmm. revving cars guys.
1: For sure, yeah.
0: And I like cars as much as the next guy. Yeah. I like a cool car. I like a fast car. You know?
2: Yeah. I have one on the top of my list was not on that list.
0: What's that?
2: The golf addict.
0: Oh yeah, golf bro.
2: God, even if there's downtime, let's say you're waiting for a table at a restaurant and they're standing in the lobby of the restaurant and they're going to stand there and act like they're swinging. You're such a loser.
3: Well, you get that in boxing, right, Morgan?
1: Yeah.
3: Shadow boxing anywhere.
2: Douchey.
1: I'm guilty.
0: Douche. All right. What about you, Menace?
3: I was going to agree with you on the revving of the engines and stuff like that. My thing is because I know there's like standard cars that can go much faster than this car that you put so much work into to annoy people.
0: Mm-hmm. All right, so that's your vote?
3: 100%.
0: All right, Sammy?
1: Mine is that same vote because they're also just trying to get so much attention from it, right? Like the revving the engine as they drive by, you're like, ugh, we get it.
4: Look
1: you're here.
4: Me.
1: Yeah.
4: So manly.
0: Jeff G.
5: Can I go off board like Greg?
0: Sure.
5: Disney adults.
0: Oh yeah!
1: Jeez.
5: I love Disney like Disney like anybody else.
0: Same.
5: I do. My wife works for that wonderful company, but the people that make Disneyland their whole personality,
0: it's too much.
5: It's a little bit much for me.
0: Like the guys, what are they called? Like the gangs of Disney.
5: Oh,
0: they
5: have
0: they look like Sons of Anarchy characters.
5: Yes, I used
0: they
5: to
0: have the cuts.
5: Yes,
0: yeah.
5: Yeah.
4: Shout out plus size park hoppers.
5: Yeah.
4: You know about them?
5: No, I don't.
0: Yeah.
4: Well, look them up.
0: Yeah. All right, Morgan, which one?
4: Oh, I do back Jeff G on that, but I gotta say, like the Funko Pop / collecting toys as an adult, you know, something about that grinds my ears.
1: Do you know someone who does that?
4: I don't really like anymore. PTSD surrounding that.
0: No, I'm saying we all know those people, but it's crazy now when you see the videos of adults fighting in front of a Pokemon machine.
2: It's pathetic.
0: At a grocery store or wherever it is.
3: Yeah, totally. I mean the Funko Pop stuff has definitely fallen off, and it's just
0: big time.
3: Yeah, moved on. I think it's just the trading card people now that are just like
0: fighting
3: each other. And then honestly, like they call them ripping packs.
4: Yeah.
3: And they rip them and then they just like throw them on the ground when they don't have any cards that they are worth any value. It's so dumb.
0: Now, keep in mind, you are free to love and be passionate and have whatever hobby or interest that you would like.
2: Please
0: fine. Everybody else is also free to have their opinion. Or if I'm asking someone, which one do you agree with the most? From all these ones that people submitted. Now, somebody did say, considering my own hobbies include Magic the Gathering and writing fan fiction while being in my late 30s, I quite enjoy my own glass house and really can't throw any stones. So whatever it is that you're into, I'm sure there's somebody else out there dogging on that. So just keep that in mind. All right, time for your birthdays and your Monday porno birthday.

0: Speaking of dorks who make something their entire personality, Harry Potter.
1: Oh, God.
0: Yeah. Rupert Grint, Ron Weasley from the Harry Potter films. He's 38 years old today, starting off our celebrity birthdays. Like, they're good movies. I have not read the books.
1: Never seen a movie. Never read a
0: book.
1: You've
0: not seen one?
2: No. Yeah, me neither.
0: Really?
2: Never.
1: Was that you couldn't drag me to one of those.
0: No, I mean, and I'm most of the time the same way as you, Greg. Yeah. Like, a lot of that stuff.
1: Right.
0: But I thought the movies were fun.
3: Yeah.
0: I've only seen two of them. The first one, and then maybe like the third one.
1: I kid you not, I'd rather watch a musical.
0: You would?
1: Oh, yeah.
4: Wow. I was just about to say, Harry Potter's kind of gay, right? Like, for a guy to like Harry Potter?
1: It's just, like, nuclear mushroom cloud dork.
0: Dave Chappelle is 53. You got Chad Michael Murray from Gilmore Girls, One Tree Hill, Dawson's Creek, all your favorites.
2: Yeah, now you're talking.
0: Yeah, that's what I'm talking about.
2: My ears are ringing.
4: And now he's in Hallmark movies. Thank you.
2: Oh, my God.
0: Chad Michael Murray is 45. You got Cal Ripken Jr., the baseball Hall of Famer, 66 today. Reggie Miller, the basketball Hall of Famer, he's 61. And the Goot, Steve Guttenberg. Mahoney from the Police Academy films.
1: Didn't he do a cameo for us once?
0: Yeah, he did.
1: Awesome.
0: Steve Guttenberg's going to have a hell of a birthday next year.
1: Oh,
0: this year,
1: he's 68
0: years old.
1: Dude, come on. Age faster, man.
0: Your porno birthday today is Alexia. Wait, Alexia.
3: Alexia?
0: Alexia.
1: Sure.
0: Alexia Anders. It's A-L-E-X-I-A.
3: Yeah,
0: Alexia Anders. And today's birthday girl, she has legs that open faster than a parachute. 349 fine films, including Shaved Vagina Moments.
4: Okay.
0: She was in Penetrated to the Max.
1: All the way.
0: Lesbian Sex Before Marriage, Volume 1.
1: Oh, no. That's when you should experiment.
0: She was in Alexia Anders, Anal Annihilation.
1: Oh, God.
0: She was in Alexia Explores Her Relationship Options with Her Boss. Also, Alexia Rides Like an Expert Cowgirl, Volume 1.
1: Wow.
0: Alexia Anders pleasures herself in the great outdoors.
1: Awesome.
0: And then who can forget her unforgettable role in Letting Loose on Alexia's Face?
3: Nice.
4: What a trooper.
1: Go for it.
0: I wonder what that's about.
1: I don't know.
0: Hmm.
1: Probably like...
5: I mean, the only way I can describe it is if you own a power washer, imagine taking it in the face.
0: Oh, now I'm getting it. Yeah, okay. Thank you for the explanation. I appreciate it. Thank you. There's Alexia Anders, who is 28 years old today, and that is your porno birthday and your celebrity birthdays here on The Woody Show. 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More Woody Show's next. 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
2: 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This is that big festival that's happening at the Santa Monica Pier.
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3: Good.
2: September 26th and 27th, but Greg the Killers.
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2: 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Plus, we got tickets to some preseason football between the Chargers and the Rams. That game is happening Thursday at SoFi.
3: Yeah.
2: That's what you're winning this week.
3: Pretty here nice.
2: On The Woody Show. Yeah.
3: Not
2: phones
3: bad.
2: 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It's LA's alternative rock.

0: little bit more. Here, this is what I was talking about, Jeff. We were talking about like your parenting decisions and how you run your household.
1: Yes.
0: Someone says, Jeff, you're a good dad, bro. There's a bunch of soft-ass parents that their kids probably talk back to them. These new generation of kids don't know what it is to have a strict parent.
1: Yeah, I mean, that's somewhat true. Trust me, I've tried to, hey, man, you know, talking to them on a level, sitting down with them. But yeah, when they're repeat offenders, you got to figure it out. And, you know, I know leaving that stuff in his room is going to end up with one thing, him staying up till 1 a.m. Yeah, so it's out of the room.
0: Team Jeff G, got to lay down that law.
1: Yeah.
0: Yeah, how were your parents, Greg? Are they, I mean, we've heard about that. They were strict when it comes to like a lot of stuff, but then oddly not strict when it came to...
2: Exactly. Insanely strict when it came to two things, school and sports. You had to do a sport and you had to study, had to come home straight from school if there was no practice after school. Really strict, not fun, couldn't swear, couldn't eat anything sweet. So strict in many regards, but...
0: Well, let them be... driven home by Greg because they were drunk.
2: Right. And they
0: 12 or whatever.
2: And my dad said when I was, I believe, I want to say 13, I would rather have you drink alcohol than drink soda.
1: Whoa.
2: So that was cool.
1: That's an invite.
2: Like I would drink with them when we went out to dinner at restaurants.
1: Wow.
2: And then
0: what was the expectation with school?
2: Basically had to get straight A's.
0: Really?
2: Yeah.
0: Okay, so they were academically strict.
2: Absolutely. They would proofread my homework. They would make me redo it if it was sloppy.
0: Yeah.
2: And you wonder why I'm such a neat freak, right? But then the thing they weren't strict about, Jeff, this is shocking. So overall, very strict. My curfew in high school was 2 a.m.
1: During the week?
2: No. Just Friday and Saturday.
1: Wow.
2: 2 in the morning.
1: Damn. That's wild.
3: Nice. Yeah.
2: I mean, that's pretty lenient. Don't you think?
0: Oh, yeah. Mm-hmm.
2: Like 2?
0: Yeah, dude.
1: Yeah. I think I do midnight, you know.
2: Oh, that
1: on the weekends.
0: After hours voicemail, 877-44-WOODY.
4: Hey, guys. This is Tanya checking in, but I just want to leave a voicemail regarding Jeff G. You guys are too hard on him. You could only imagine, like, how tough his parents were with him. You guys are saying he's tough with his kids. Just imagine how tough his parents were with him. And I can see my sister's parenting skills compared to my mother's parenting skills compared to my grandparents' parenting skills, and it's improved. I mean, they're not that great, but they have improved. All right, guys. Bye.
0: All right, bye.
3: Bye.
0: Yeah.
2: What do you guys think of kids calling their parents by their first name?
1: Isn't that
2: the weirdest thing?
0: I've always hated it.
2: Very rare, but I see it sometimes.
5: Not down with that.
1: By the way, for the caller, parent, singular. Yeah. So I think that's why she was tough, you know?
0: Yeah. Yeah. So, do you remember when your reward for going to school was not getting grounded, right? Like if you skipped out school, you'd be in trouble.
2: Oh, yeah. They wouldn't even let me skip school on senior cut day when everybody in my school was out.
0: So in Detroit, they are paying kids for showing up.
2: Oh my God.
0: Detroit Public School District is expanding their Perfect Attendance Pays program where high school students can earn a $100 Visa gift card for every qualifying week they attend every single class.
2: Every week?
3: The bar is so low.
0: Even middle schoolers are getting in on this. They can earn $50 a week for perfect attendance. The district says the program is designed to fight chronic absenteeism.
2: A week?
3: That's a lot.
1: That's a ton.
0: And it's already working. About 12,800 high school students have received at least one of these $100 gift cards in the last round.
5: Well, it makes sense because the schools don't get paid from the state.
2: With the absences. Mm-hmm.
5: Mm-hmm. Yeah, if you don't show up. So I wonder, like, how much the school's getting paid for you to go to school that day.
3: A lot, apparently.
0: Well, it's like 100. Internships are paid now.
2: Yeah.
0: Radio station, like when I was an intern at the radio station years ago, interns weren't paid.
5: No, not at all.
0: Now it's a paid position.
2: Right.
5: Which is insane.
2: I would think the $100 gift card would come at the end of the year.
3: Yeah.
2: But once a week?
0: And $100?
1: I'll be balling every Friday, dude.
0: I forget what my allowance was. It was no more than $5.
2: I was going to say $5. Maybe?
0: And that's as a teenager.
2: Yeah.
0: $5 a week.
5: Dude.
0: $100 a week in Visa gift card just for showing up.
5: Yeah.
2: For doing what you had to do.
0: It doesn't mention anything about a great expectation either.
2: We're literally
0: talking about showing up.
2: Wow.
0: Just being in class.
5: If I got $100 a week and I'm in Detroit, the home of Little Caesars, dude, I'm getting hot and ready all day.
0: 877-44-WOODY. Text us if you like over to 22987. We'll be right back.
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12: 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We're going to start in Bell Gardens. There is an overturned car in southbound 710 as you approach Florence Avenue. That overturned car has the right lane blocked, and there's heavy traffic from Atlantic Boulevard. Also an injury crash in West Covina, westbound 10 as you approach Azusa Avenue. Everything's over to the right shoulder. And a crash in Norwalk if you're heading north 605 that's on the off-ramp to Firestone. 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
13: Yeah, totes.
2: We'll find out what everybody got into. We got cheers and jeers. Mm-hmm. That'll be coming up next hour. We'll get into the trending news headlines, all that stuff, start all the giveaways. A lot of stuff to give away, like I mentioned. 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Coming up for you today here on The Woody Show. 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
2: And let's get a headline. Closer to home here in the state of California.
12: Well, I'm going to start with this heat wave that we're in, and it continues. The heat might even be going up, and a heat advisory was put back into place yesterday morning, and it's going to go through tomorrow at 10 a.m. with temperatures in L.A. and Ventura counties hitting as high as 107. And there's an official extreme heat watch that's going to continue through Friday.
16: You're so happy.
12: I'm loving it. Temperatures could be going as high as 112.
16: Damn.
12: Damn.
16: Was this Vegas?
12: Rip. Oh, yeah. Major drama over the weekend in Santa Clarita. A guy got arrested after he tried kidnapping his ex-girlfriend during an attempted carjacking. The guy followed the woman to her car on Saturday night, forced her into that car, and then drove off. There was a short police pursuit before the man took off on foot, but he got captured a bit later and taken into custody. So that case is still under investigation.
2: Some other drama, Menace. Blue Faces restaurant.
13: Yeah.
2: Out in Santa Clarita got swatted.
13: No way.
12: Oh, yeah, crap.
2: Because Blueface lives out there.
13: Yeah.
2: And his home has been squatted in his restaurant. I forget the name of it.
13: That happens a lot with
2: people.
13: Fish
2: spot or something?
13: Yeah, know. They do streaming. No, it was like, yeah, New Orleans type food. Damn, that sucks.
12: That does suck.
13: I heard it's good, too.
12: Oh, really?
13: Yeah.
12: Let's go check it out. Utility crews still trying to get all the lights back on in Long Beach. The outage first started about 6:40 last night, and at first about 26,000 people had no electricity. That number was cut in half by early this morning, and more residents should get the power back on soon. SoCal Edison crews have found the problem, and they're making repairs. And that's what's going on, Wood.
2: What's the official forecast today, Sammy?
16: Well, it's going to be sunny today. High of 100 in the valley, 93 for downtown, 91 for Orange County, and 70s along the coast.
2: Nice. I'm officially on board, Greg is saying. Looking forward to the cooler weather.
12: No, don't be a girl.
16: Sorry, I'm kind of into it, too.
2: I had that thought just yesterday. I'm like, all right, man, I'm good with this. Too
13: it's
2: much sweating.
13: Too hot.
12: Sweater weather.
16: Yes.
2: Too much sweating.
12: Ugh.
2: A little cooler. I'm not saying cold.
12: Okay.
2: Just a little cooler.
16: I don't want it to hurt when I go outside.
2: Yeah, the sweating's annoying.
12: Jump in a pool or something.
2: Yeah. All right. 877-44-WOODY. 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It is The Woody Show. It's LA's alternative.

0: piece audio I've been meaning to get to. Let's see. First one. Okay, here we go. This one's just fun. It's from the Family Feud.
1: Tell me how many inches long a typical pickle is.
2: 8.
1: Yes, sir. Oh, my God. You like pickles?
2: I like big pickles.
1: You like big pickles? You do know what we're talking about. Don't you?
0: Yeah.
3: Oh. No, damn.
4: What would your answer be? I would say like 6, I guess.
0: Five? I would say closer to like the size of like an iPhone, like the standard iPhone. Yeah, so what was that, like 5?
4: 5-ish? Mm-hmm.
3: We're talking about pickles?
0: Yes, we are, Menace.
5: Yes, pickles, your favorite.
0: Yes, on either way. Either way. So the average, what do they say? The average erect penis is about the size of a standard iPhone.
3: Yes.
0: So 5,
3: correct.
0: Whatever, 5 point whatever.
4: Yes. Mm-hmm.
0: Okay.
3: Unless you're from Ecuador.
0: But also, I would guess that a standard pickle, like there's those giant deli,
4: like at the carnival,
0: like you see, like those big
4: a
0: vats,
4: bag.
2: The big
4: daddies.
2: Kind of thing.
0: Yeah. But I'm saying like just the average one that you see at the grocery store, like if you bought like a jar of pickles, I would say that's probably like about 5, right?
4: Yeah, mm-hmm. 5-ish. Mm-hmm.
0: Somewhere. Sure. So either way, 5 is my guess.
4: Okay.
0: Mm. Yeah, either way. How about this one, man? This is super redneck, man. The Iowa State Fair, they did their annual ladies chicken calling contest.
2: Yes, I saw videos of this. It's so funny.
4: Are they good?
2: Yeah.
0: Prize of $5 and some ribbons.
4: Oh, look at
0: that's what you're competing
4: $5.
0: Yeah.
4: Bucks.

0: Can you imagine hanging out for the entire contest? Like, wouldn't you take a hostage?
1: I would just give them the $5 and say, just leave. We're done.
0: Yeah, I know there was one, like, the state fair had, like, a husband calling contest.
1: Oh.
0: You remember that clip?
1: Vaguely.
2: Yeah.
0: You know, like, chicks, like...
3: This is the husband calling contest.
4: I hear something outside. Can you get up and find out what it is?
5: Henry, your lunch is ready. Ted Frugzel.
0: These people are married.
2: I know.
6: Bad for men.
1: There's hope for everyone.
0: Oh man, yeah. Why? Here's a question: why are the people with the most annoying voices? Why do they have the loudest voices? Like, it's one thing to have an annoying tone or sound to your voice.
2: Mm-hmm.
1: But like, they're also loud.
2: They amplify it.
0: Why are loud people never Morgan Freeman?
2: Yeah.
0: It's always someone with that, like, nails on a chalkboard, that super high, kind of grating, want to poke your ears out kind of
2: thing.
0: Maybe
2: that's why we think it's high. It's just because of the sound of it.
0: No, some people have, like, a very... And I know that you disagree with me, Greg, but the people that have that hardcore rasp voice, it makes my throat hurt just hearing it.
6: Yeah.
0: Like, it makes me uncomfortable. To me, it's like, man, clear your throat.
1: Yeah, it sounds good, though. That's why the dad in the Goldbergs, I can't remember his name.
0: Jeff Garland?
1: Yeah, yes. His voice gives me a lot of anxiety. Like, clear your throat,
0: yeah,
1: man.
0: Or people who have that built-in nasally sound to their voice.
7: Yeah.
0: That's tough to listen to as well.
1: Yeah.
7: You know, an annoying voice is those ones with the, it's the women, what do they call it, vocal fry?
1: Yeah.
7: They're not loud, so I think that would be the one.
2: Where they sound like frogs.
7: Yeah. But I know what you're saying about loud people annoying voices, but those would be the one low person voice that annoys the crap out of me.
0: Mm-hmm. Yeah.
2: You know what I'm saying?
7: Ja, queen.
0: Well, I mean, the vocal fry lesbians.
1: Oh yeah.
2: From famous
1: House Hunters.
7: Well, they get a pass.
0: Yeah. Well, I mean, lesbians. Yeah, they were like, everything was the vocal. But.
8: I feel like this is all Ellie's vibe. There's also a bathroom. Definitely all just new. Oh, wow. So is this your TV wall? I feel like this is way bigger than upstairs bathroom.
9: Yeah.
8: Ellie, this is your backyard.
9: This is... Yard. Saying it's DC, but this is literally not the city. There is so much grass. There could be more.
10: The first thing I want to show you is this bathroom.
9: Bath?
10: Yeah.
8: Wait, this is like a party bathroom.
10: I love the tile.
8: Oh, wow. A whole other kitchen. I definitely need it to be more hustle and bustle. Yeah.
7: Yeah.
1: You know their episode came out and they watched it.
0: Yeah.
1: Are they not embarrassed?
2: Did they not hear it?
6: No, they don't hear it. Yeah. No. I knew a girl who talked like that in high school, but it wasn't an accent. No one else around her talked like that. It was just how she talked, and I don't think she knows it.
10: Really?
6: Yeah.
10: I thought it came from, like, the Kardashians.
0: I think she does.
2: I mean, they definitely put it out there.
0: You know the famous Bella twins from the WWE?
2: Yeah. They're awesome.
0: So one of them has a gluten allergy, right? And... Mm-hmm. I guess at one point she had some kind of gluten something and she passed out on the toilet.
6: Oh.
0: This is, I guess, after not going, can you imagine this, Sammy, for 8 days.
6: No.
1: Oh.
0: She hadn't taken a dump in 8 days.
6: You'd explode.
0: Well, when she passed out, I guess the ambulance was called, EMTs, they show up. Would you not just be like,
1: I'd say just kill me.
0: Suicidal.
1: Right? I wouldn't let them in. I just want
0: to
1: die.
0: They were getting her ready, you know, to take her to the hospital to get checked out. Here she is telling the story. But again, all this because of a little bit of gluten. Like, it's that crazy. I don't know, but here she is.
11: So anyways, long story short, I shit my pants, but I did not know it. All of a sudden, I kind of wake up and I go, oh, it smells like shit. And I like looked at them and they were like looking at me and I go, did I shit my pants? And they go, you did, but it's okay. And I go, I shit my pants. And then I'm like getting emotional. Oh. I'm like, and then I'm apologizing. They're like, stop apologizing. I go, but I can feel
6: breathe
11: it
6: out of anyone
11: because that's super embarrassed.
1: After 8 days, though, would you even care? You'd
7: no.
1: Just be so relieved.
6: So happy.
1: Sweet relief.
6: I
1: don't care.
6: So happy. I did it.
1: Yep.
0: Yeah, but just a little bit of gluten has that kind of...
1: I didn't
6: know.
1: Well,
6: yeah, if you have celiac disease.
0: Yeah, but like that hardcore... I mean, Jeff, you got IBS?
7: IBS,
0: okay,
7: yeah. IBS.
0: And that, so you can have gluten or
7: yeah.
0: not?
7: Yeah, oh, you eat it every day. Okay. Yeah. Yeah, I think there's
0: I don't know how that works.
7: Yeah. Celiac disease, is that the one?
6: Yeah, yeah, or if you're allergic to gluten. I know people have been in the hospital from that. I mean, trying to figure out... When you're trying to figure out what it is and you don't know you have it yet, it's not good.
0: All right, anybody over the age of 45, did you ever know anybody that had celiac disease? Did you ever hear of celiac disease until... 15 years ago?
6: But aren't they putting more filler in our food in general? So there's more of it in our food, which is why it would end up coming out.
0: I don't know, dude.
1: I'll take pure gluten.
7: It's like peanut allergies, right? When I was a kid, nobody had peanut allergies.
0: Like what?
7: Now my kids can't eat PB&Js at school.
0: Yep, 877-44-WOODY. 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
3: 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And in Bell Gardens, there's a crash involving a car that flipped over. Southbound 710 as you approach Florence Avenue. Right lane still blocked by all that. And there's heavy traffic from Atlantic Boulevard. And along the Sepulveda Pass, southbound side of the 405 before Mulholland, a crash is over on that left-hand shoulder. That's why it's slow from Valley Vista. And when you start listening to books on Audible, traffic might seem less of an annoyance and more of an opportunity for another chapter. 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
3: You got it, Woody.
4: All right, so we got the tickets to some preseason football between the Chargers and the Rams. That game is happening Thursday at SoFi Stadium. Win those later on this morning. Here in this next hour, in the 6 o'clock hour, we're going to set you up with tickets to the Ocean Wave Festival. That's right at Santa Monica Pier coming up in September. Killers, Jack White, Sublime, and a whole bunch more. You have a chance all day to win those tickets. Your first one, though, the very first pair that we're giving away, happens in the 6 o'clock hour. Phones are open. 877-44-WOODY. Text us with whatever you got. Check in. Tell us who you are, where around town you're listening to the Woody Show. Anything, anyone you'd like to have us mention, check-in info, send it over to 22987. And time for another round of the Woody Show original trademark copyright game, Guess the Cruise Line.
5: Ooh, right. There we go.
4: All right, so this story, a couple from Ohio, they were having an argument in their cabin.
6: Uh-huh. Okay.
4: And they got so loud that the family in the cabin next door kindly asked them to keep it down. Now, the couple who was arguing, they responded by barging into that other family's room, where they started swinging. Like, the wife was swinging, the husband swinging.
3: Trash.
4: And they punched all three people inside that room, including a 9-year-old kid.
5: Oh, jeez.
3: For asking them to keep it down?
4: Yep.
3: Okay.
5: They banded together.
4: Security eventually showed up, locked them up in the, you know, cruise ship jail.
3: Yeah, yeah.
4: Until the ship could spin back around and go back to Port Canaveral there in Florida, where they were turned over to the real police. Now, the article says the cops didn't say what ship it was, but according to multiple eyewitness accounts from people on board, we do know what ship it is.
3: Uh-huh.
4: And here, I'm going to narrow it down.
5: Okay.
4: The four ships in port that day were the Carnival Mardi Gras, Royal Caribbean Adventure of the Seas, Carnival Freedom, or the Disney Treasure.
5: Oh, I mean, this has
4: Guess
5: Disney
4: the cruise
5: over, right?
4: line.
3: I'll go the Mardi Gras.
5: I also will go Mardi Gras.
6: I'm going Treasure, dude.
4: Treasure, the Disney Treasure?
6: Yeah.
4: Sammy?
7: Royal Caribbean.
4: According to the multiple eyewitness accounts, this happened on the Carnival Freedom.
5: Oh, you don't say.
3: Okay.
4: Yes. Oh,
6: rats.
4: Yes, that's right. rats.
6: Yeah.
4: Oh, man. That's Guess the Cruise Line, guys.
3: Wow.
4: It's always a really tough game, you know?
3: They managed to barge through their door?
5: I wonder if it was one of those adjoining doors.
4: Well, I guess it was open and they just kind of barged in.
5: But at least it banded the fighting family together to take on the other family.
4: I know. 877-44-WOODY. 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Your weekend cheers and jeers, along with some trending news headlines, all coming up as we get underway with another new hour. Next, after Offspring, Gone Away, it's The Woody Show, Alt 98.7.

0: just depends on how religious you are. But I think in general, it's within 72 hours.
1: Okay.
0: So I got the call, was it Tuesday? So I flew out Wednesday.
1: Right.
0: The funeral was Thursday. So it's fast. Then you sit Shiva, which is like a wake. And then you sit at the person's house and you have these little ribbons on
1: your tarum. A lot of hard-boiled eggs and lentils.
0: Exactly. Mm-hmm.
2: Did you cover the mirrors and stuff?
0: They didn't, but, you know, this was at our friend's house. But, you cover the mirrors, you sit and you know, whatever.
2: Don't you do that for a week? Like, if you're the family member?
0: Again, it depends how religious you are. I came home. I'm here. Yeah, yeah. So I didn't. Right. But, yeah, it's just, you know, and for Jews, everything's a reason to eat. So, you know, you bring a bunch of food over.
1: I mean, I think it's most people.
0: Yeah, right? That's true.
1: It's always a celebration. But it's always cake. Is there a cake? Like a funeral cake?
0: There was no funeral cake. And we didn't have funeral potatoes. That's not a Jewish thing. It's the best. You know, the cheesy potatoes with, like, the cornflakes on top?
1: Why do they call those sandwiches funeral sandwiches?
2: I think because they serve them at receptions.
0: Yeah.
3: And
2: like funeral potatoes. That's how they got popular.
1: Yeah. Really? I've been to a lot of funerals. Yeah. I don't ever remember those being served there. But they're called funeral sandwiches.
0: That I haven't heard of.
1: And those are good. That has like the butter,
2: so butter.
1: And the onion and stuff kind of brushed over the top of them. You know what I'm talking about, right?
0: No, I don't think so.
2: Yeah, like a roll.
1: You have to make them the night before.
0: Oh.
1: And it's like,
2: is it ham?
1: Actually, Jews wouldn't be down with this either,
0: because
1: it's got ham.
2: Yeah. Okay.
1: And it's got Swiss, so there's meat
0: that
1: and dairy.
0: Yeah.
1: I know, but meat and dairy, not kosher.
0: We don't do that, plus the ham.
1: Then you put it on the rolls.
0: Like a Hawaiian roll?
1: Yeah, kind of like. Basically, like those little like.
3: Soft roll.
0: Yeah.
1: Yeah, little soft rolls. At the dinner roll kind of thing.
0: Yeah.
1: And then you brush over the top with like a butter.
2: Just dumb like, amount of butter.
0: Oh,
1: yeah, it's like a butter
2: so
1: and a garlic and a something else on the top. Mm. And then you cover it with foil. You put it in the refrigerator overnight. And then the next day, then you put those in the oven.
0: I see. Yeah. And then it's like one sheet of bread at the bottom.
1: Yes.
0: I see.
1: Yeah. And it's almost like caramelized.
0: Oh,
1: there's something that's so good. Yeah, there's like some like grainy like mustard on the inside.
2: Like poppy seeds and stuff.
1: Yeah. Oh, so good.
0: This was just a lot of like chicken. It wasn't insane. But the other thing that I don't think non-Jewish funerals do, at least as a tradition, is you line up after at the graveside and you shovel dirt onto the casket.
3: Oh, that's a Catholic thing too.
0: It is. Mm-hmm. And that's the thing I love about religion, is like that's like a psychological way of like understanding that it's over. Mm-hmm. You know, I think there's some good traditions, but I'm just sick of these funerals, man.
1: Yeah.
0: Oof.
1: Yeah, that's the phase of life.
0: I know.
2: Right? I don't even remember the last time I went to a wedding. It might have been boards, I think.
0: Mine might have been mine.
3: Wow.
1: It's also like when you start getting to the age where your friends' kids are getting married.
0: Yes, that's
3: weird.
0: Next.
3: Graduating college.
1: Or like your friends' kids are having kids.
0: Yeah.
1: And so now like your buddy is a grandfather. Like, it's so weird. I'm saying
0: it is.
1: It's a mind F.
0: It's
1: a mind F.
0: But I have to say, my cheers is being neighborly. I love living in a neighborhood where, like, that's expected now. I was walking little Pip last night, and this SUV pulled up, and she had a woman and, like, maybe a 10-year-old girl inside. And they seemed upset, and she said, "I'm lost. My phone died. We don't know where we're going. Is there any way I can borrow your phone?"
2: Scam.
0: That's what I thought. I didn't like it. I'm like, who doesn't have their phone charged? So what I did was, I was like, So I said, "What is the number you want to call?" And I put it on speaker and held it, because I was like, I don't know, maybe she's going to run away with my phone.
2: Mm-hmm. Yeah.
0: But then the girl started crying. She's like the 10-year-old. And I was like, okay, fine. So I handed the mom my phone. And while the girl cried, I said, "Do you want to come out and pet my dog?" And cheered her up and whatever. So she finally got a hold of the husband. They wrote down the directions. And I was like, yeah, good luck finding it, old timer. How are you going to find it? Just because you
1: go on MapQuest?
0: Yeah, I don't know how you find it now, but that seemed to make them feel better. And the little girl got back in the car and she wasn't crying anymore. I think they were going to a party or something, because I heard her talking and leaving a message. And the mom said, "Well, just tell Mike that we're sorry. You know, we've been driving, so I'm glad I did it."
1: Men as cheers and jeers.
3: Well, cheers to airplanes, man. Like, airplanes
0: Woody agrees.
3: And you need to take advantage of them, because in a 48-hour period, I got to, like, hang out with so many friends and family and listeners for, different events. And it was just across the country. And I recently just met a listener who has not flown since they were 16 years old. They're in their mid-30s. And I'm like, you're missing out on so much, Greg.
2: No,
3: by just not taking advantage. Dude, it's so impressive. And I know, like, people like complain and like, oh, there's delays and things like that. And it's like, here and get. Dude, back in the day, you had to go horse and carriage to get anywhere to go see people. There would be months and periods of time that you would not see people.
1: Forever on a train.
3: Yeah. And it's just like,

0: now you can just go see that person. Like Greg, you say, oh, I haven't seen like my mom and dad for a while. Dude, you can be at your mom's dad's house probably like an hour.
1: Wait, so planes are fast? Really?
0: They're super fast.
2: Write this down, Greg.
0: And they're convenient, and you need to take advantage of them. And sometimes, yes, it doesn't work out, but like, sometimes it doesn't work out, and we don't have to see Seabass for the day. And you like that, Greg.
2: That is true.
0: You
2: know?
1: that's a good perk.
3: Like gets canceled or whatever.
0: Yeah. And then, so that makes you happy, right? So
1: sure.
0: Embrace airplanes, dude. So,
3: he's got this crippling, irrational fear of a number of things.
0: Yeah.
1: That's true.
3: And it's his own problem.
1: It is. So, and I don't find it to be a problem.
0: And if people think like, oh, man, I should go see that person, or, you know, it's been a long time, like, hey, take advantage of an airplane and like enjoy yourself.
2: Hop on.
0: My cheers is for the people that, you know, they see problems and they don't fix them. It is what it is, people. And I thought about that the other day when I went to go to the parking garage and there is, you know, you go to pay and they don't have tap to pay. And I used to be anti tap to pay person, but now I fully embraced it and that's all I use. And when I go to pay for the parking, they don't have tap to pay. But guess what they have right next to the pay for the parking? A vending machine where you can tap to pay, right? So you know there's somebody that's in charge of this parking garage that sees this issue and just lets it be. You know, they don't like say, hey, you know what? We should upgrade our system, because I know I use this parking garage quite frequently and it's been like that for years. They have the technology. Somebody in charge, just fix it and embrace technology so people don't have to go through it. Because I overhear people that use the same parking garage that have the same issue, like, oh, they don't have tap to pay.
3: Well, I mean, if you're the person who just works at the garage, do you care?
2: No,
0: but there's somebody in charge.
3: Yeah,
0: somebody in
3: charge.
0: But
3: do they even know? Because are they even there to know what's going on? The people who are in charge, are they hanging
0: out there at
3: the garage?
0: I don't know. We're creating backstories for it, but I'm sure they've seen this.
3: I'm just asking. Like,
2: does the owner work in the booth?
3: Yeah, because when you go like, well, why is it? Because you're paying the minimum wage employee to sit there. They don't care what happens.
0: Yeah, right? But when you go to the suggestion box on like how we can make it better.
3: Yeah.
0: How we can make our workplace better. Like, hey, number one complaint, they don't have tap to pay.
3: Yeah, like company attitudes suck, but employee attitudes suck just as bad. When I was just out of town recently, there's that little little convenience area that has like snacks and things right off the main lobby of a lot of hotels now. Uh-huh. Went in there, grabbed a couple things. The little ice creams that I was buying for somebody didn't have a barcode on, so it wouldn't scan the little self-checkout thing. So I went to the front desk, and I go, hey, these aren't scanning. They're like, just take them. I go, I said, are you sure? I said, it's fine. Yeah. I'm happy to pay. Do you know how much money this hotel makes? They'll be fine.
2: I love that person.
1: Honesty.
3: And so I'm like, all right. They don't
0: Thanks,
3: care.
0: Dog.
2: Yeah.
1: Good. <You know? laughs> Finally, somebody who makes sense.
0: Yeah.
1: Acting like they own the place.
0: That is what it is.
3: Yeah. 877-44-WOODY. 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
2: 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In Pasadena, there is a pickup truck fire and that cabin is burning. Westbound 210 after Sierra Madre. You got the right lane closed down and there's stop traffic from Sierra Madre Villa Avenue. Mid-city, it's a crash in the left lane. Looks like westbound 10 before Washington with the backup to La Brea Avenue. And along the Sepulveda Pass, southbound 405 before Mulholland. Still an accident sitting on the shoulder. That's got things slow from Valley Vista. 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
1: And let's check in with Gina Grad.
2: Well, Spider-Man is still destroying over at the box office. Spider-Man Brand New Day stayed at number one for the fourth straight weekend. Insidious, Out of the Further, debuted at number two. The Odyssey, that dropped to third. Paw Patrol, everyone's favorite, the dino movie, that finished fourth. And The End of Oak Street rounded out the top five.
1: I watched a movie for the first time.
3: Did you?
1: In, I don't know, 2 years?
2: Yeah.
4: At like, the theater? Or
1: no,
4: just
1: at home.
4: Like at home?
1: Yeah. Yeah, where I turned on the TV to watch something that wasn't like something on YouTube that I needed to watch for something else that I was doing.
2: Mm-hmm.
1: Like, where, and it wasn't like House Hunters or something that was on in the background.
2: Right.
3: Yeah. Yeah.
1: And it was a movie because I went to my watch list or whatever, and just the first thing that was on there was some Clint Eastwood movie called Juror Number Two.
2: Okay.
4: Okay.
3: Oh,
4: okay.
3: I saw that.
4: That's very Gregorian of you.
3: I saw that. I don't remember it.
1: I saw a trailer for it, God knows when. I go, that looks interesting. I'll look into it. Uh-huh. And it was the first thing on the list. I started there. I go, yeah, that does look interesting. So I just put it on. It was interesting.
3: Yeah. But I remember liking it. I don't recall the plot or the twist.
1: Of all the really things that I've glossed over, haven't watched yet or whatever,
2: so
1: I sit down to watch one. It's Juror Number Two.
2: Is that from the 80s or something?
1: No, it's a somewhat recent movie.
2: Oh.
1: Somewhat recent.
2: So he was in his 80s?
1: Over the last couple. No, he wasn't in it. He just like directed it or something.
2: Wow.
1: But yeah, like, so forget going to the movies.
2: Good for you.
1: Mm-hmm. I'm still on Juror Number Two.
3: Okay. I got to give that a rewatch.
2: Yeah.
1: Did you watch it?
3: I did, and I remember liking it.
1: Yeah.
3: It was really good.
1: It was about a guy. Mm-hmm. So there was this woman that was killed in like a hit and run accident, and there was a guy who was on the jury.
3: Yes.
1: Like, he's Juror Number Two.
2: He is, yeah.
1: Yeah, and it's this whole like, you know, it's a legal, drama.
2: I love
3: I don't want to spoil
2: legal
3: it,
2: dramas.
3: Yeah. It's good.
2: Okay.
3: It's good. I have a friend who's got kids. They're about 8 years old, and they went to the Spider-Man movie this weekend. And she said, taking the kids to their first ever movie. And I thought, that's weird, right?
1: Wow.
3: Isn't that weird?
1: Yeah, eight seems like
2: late.
1: Old.
3: Yeah.
1: Especially because you're looking for anything to do with these kids half the time.
2: Yeah.
3: The first time ever.
1: Yeah.
2: That's strange. Well, a massive wildfire is threatening Reno, Nevada. The Hawk Fire started Saturday and exploded to around 13,000 acres by Sunday. Fire officials say 42,000 people were ordered to evacuate and that it was caused by some dumb dip-ish human. Nevada's governor has declared a state of emergency and has called in the National Guard to help. And the worst part is that firefighters are dealing with high winds and extremely dry conditions. So this is still very much a problem. Well, college football has officially entered the Wild West because a guy who was just in the NFL is trying to go back to school.
1: Yeah, we heard this was happening.
2: Yeah, this is pretty funny.
1: This is like the first actual
2: case
1: of it, right?
2: Okay. Yeah. So
1: they talked about it, but now it's actually happening.
2: Right. Mm-hmm. So check this out. The Cleveland Browns waived rookie tight end Daquan Wright yesterday. And if he clears waivers, he already has a place in LSU this season. So Wright went undrafted after playing at Virginia Tech and Ole Miss. He signed with the Eagles and then was later picked up by Cleveland. But a Louisiana judge recently gave Wright and a bunch of other players a temporary path for another year of college eligibility. And Wright could become the first player to sign with the NFL and then go back to college football, which sounds like a movie.
3: Yeah.
2: Doesn't it
3: does.
2: Sound like some sort of Rodney Dangerfield back to school?
3: Yeah. Totally does.
1: There was this thing I was looking at where it's like the 2026 earnings for some CFB quarterbacks and then some NFL rookie quarterbacks. Mm-hmm. Okay, so, all right, you got Fernando Mendoza, who's number one pick, going to the Raiders. He's the quarterback for the Raiders, $10.4 million.
2: Okay,
3: damn. Yeah.
1: But the guy, the number one CFB quarterback is this guy, Darian Mensa. He's from Miami, University of Miami, $6.5 million.
4: Damn.
1: So that's college.
3: Yeah.
2: Damn.
1: 6.5.
4: Nice.
1: But then already in the second position, you got Dante Moore from Oregon, $5 million. And then the second person on the NFL rookie quarterback list is Ty Simpson, 4.6. So the college guy's making more than the number two rookie quarterback in the NFL.
2: That's crazy.
4: They're saying, all the alumni like throw so much money into it.
2: Absolutely. Well, a new 50% tariff on Canadian goods is officially in effect after trade talks between the U.S. and Canada broke down. Major imports like oil and gas are exempt, but the new tariffs cover dozens of other Canadian products like food, beverages, and hockey sticks.
1: Hockey sticks.
2: Uh-oh. Hockey sticks.
4: No.
2: Your kids
3: son
2: screwed.
1: double hockey sticks.
2: That's right. So Canada plans to hit back dollar for dollar with tariffs on American products beginning September 8th. So what does that mean for the average person? not much. The overall impact is limited because of the exemptions, but a prolonged trade fight could put additional pressures on businesses and prices on both sides of the border.
1: Sucks for hockey families.
4: Yeah.
2: Right?
4: Yeah.
1: I was watching a Love It or List It, Greg, but the guy insisted on a lot big enough he could put his own rink in the backyard.
2: Oh, love that guy. Because
1: they're a hockey fan. Remember that one?
3: Yeah, I do.
1: Yeah, so the amount of money they spend on hockey sticks, this really impacts them.
3: What does a hockey stick go for these days?
1: About $300.
2: No way.
1: Yeah. You can get them, like, if you get them, like, on sale, like, $180 or whatever, but, like, for the new ones that these kids want, they're closer to three. It's like $290.
4: It's like,
2: and
4: those
2: bats.
1: Oh yeah,
0: bats are like that now too.
2: We just got the kid one for his birthday.
1: Well, especially when the kid starts getting older and they start having more strength and more leverage or whatever, because there's some flex to the stick, and that's part of, like, you know, when you're shooting or whatever. And so they break sticks more often. The little kids aren't breaking hockey sticks as much, but as they start getting into high school and stuff. Yeah.
4: Do replace they like those. Light up or have Bluetooth or something?
1: No. You would think.
3: Yeah, what do they do?
2: Do they have stick warmers for your hands?
3: Yeah.
1: You would think.
2: Well, welcome to 2026, Walmart. Thanks for joining us. Starting today, Walmart and Sam's Club are finally rolling out Tap to Pay at select stores, which means you'll be able to...
1: You just joined Tap
4: to Pay. I know,
1: Pay.
4: But now when... Yeah, but I've been going to Walmart and I was annoyed that they didn't have it.
1: Well, even though you weren't using it?
4: Yeah, but the whole online process, like scan a QR code and then pay basically online on your phone, was so annoying.
1: It was slowing everything up, I noticed, because there were people that were calling people over, like the employees getting called by the customers to help them at the self-checkout, and the line's backing up because people are trying to scan the code, get on the store's Wi-Fi to be able to connect, you know, properly, fast.
2: Yeah. Super efficient.
1: Yeah.
2: Well, Walmart Inc. plans to have Tap to Pay available at every Walmart and Sam's Club in the U.S. by the end of the year, and their gas stations are supposed to get it by mid-next year. Walmart has resisted the technology for years while pushing customers, like you said, toward the pay through its app, which Greg, obviously, huge fan of.
3: Absolutely.
2: Will hate to see that go. And Buc-ee's has officially entered its villain era. So they're at it again, suing a tiny Ohio convenience store called Beaver's Mini Mart.
1: I did see a story on this place is tiny. We're talking, it's the tiniest store. You would never even know
2: like
1: it's there.
2: Like blink and you miss it.
1: It's called Beaver's Mini Mart.
2: Yeah. Yeah.
1: The logo looks nothing like Buc-ee's. Okay. Mm. It is a beaver, but it doesn't look anything like the Buc-ee's beaver. And it's in a town. What's the name of the town? It's like Beaver something. Beaver Creek.
2: Beaver Creek.
4: Oh, no.
1: Yeah. Makes so it's like, that's why it's called Beaver's Mini Mart, because it's the town's Mini Mart. Mm. They're not trying to be Buc-ee's, but Buc-ee's is suing them.
2: And there's no way you'd confuse these two places. It's
1: not
2: impossible.
1: Billion. As big as Buc-ee's is, this place is small.
2: Exactly. Yeah. So, like you said, it's Beaver Creek, so they have the mascot as a beaver. It's not a big stretch. Yep. The people in Ohio rallying behind this little store. The city officially recognized the beaver as part of its history. And, of course, John Oliver is all over it.
1: Because he's going
2: that.
1: After Buc-ee's. Yep.
4: Yeah.
2: Buc-ee says it's simply protecting its trademark.
4: They
2: but
4: need
2: the lawsuit,
4: to relax, man.
2: Well, they're going to have boycotts at Buc-ee's.
4: Mm-hmm.
2: So, it's not great.
3: They
2: think
3: they own the beaver?
2: I know. Come not on. Great optics for them. And that's what's going on, Woody.
1: All right. Thank you very much, Gina Grad.
2: You got it.
1: More Woody Show next.
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6: All right, well, we've got the trips to Vegas, too. We got three more trips today and each day this week. 9 a.m. will have the first keyword for you. Round trip airfare, two nights hotel, ground transportation to and from the airport, tickets to both nights of the show. So that's today at 9 a.m., 1 p.m., and 5 p.m. We got some tickets for some preseason football between the Chargers and the Rams. And as I mentioned, we have the tickets all week long, all day long, for the Ocean Wave Festival. Mm-hmm. That's that music festival coming to the Santa Monica Pier in September. So your chance to win those coming up between now and 7 here on The Woody Show.
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6: And let's have another headline closer to home here in the state of California.
8: Well, a massive fire broke out this morning at about 3 o'clock at the Newhall Refinery on Main Street, and businesses near the restaurant also caught fire, including the community theater called The Main. So far, no injuries have been reported. There are a lot of firefighters trying to get things under control. We were watching coverage of it from our legal massive best friends at fire. KTLA.
9: Right.
8: Huge. In the hoses, it seemed like they were spraying gas on the fire.
9: Yeah, flames
8: were doing nothing. So that's spreading. Keeping an eye on that. Also, I saw this video going around over the weekend. A couple of teenagers walk up to a guy in a hot tub in a San Bernardino apartment complex. This was back on August 14th. One of the teenagers kicks the guy in the head while the other one steals his phone. Well, both those kids are now in custody. They're both 13 years old.
9: Whoa.
8: And it was their parents who turned them in on Friday.
9: Good.
8: And the guy who had just been enjoying the hot tub at the Creekside Village Apartments ended up with a concussion in that attack. Now those 13-year-old losers are facing felony charges. But good for the parents for doing the
9: Seriously,
8: right thing.
9: Seriously, that's excellent.
8: They waited a while, but they eventually did the right thing. Also saw this going around, a massive house explosion in 29 Palms on Friday night. One person is dead, two are injured. The house exploded on Friday night, and as for why, the investigation is ongoing. But three people and a dog were inside the house at the time of the blast, and there is video that shows it exploding into this giant ball of fire.
9: Okay, I don't want to make any assumptions, and I love 29 Palms, but Menace, what's your guess?
10: Meth.
9: There you go.
10: For sure.
9: I didn't want to say it.
10: You know what county it's in.
8: Your favorite one. Yeah. A bunch of Marines from a nearby base, they were the first to respond. They pulled the people from that wreckage. One of them was helicoptered to a burn center. Another suffered moderate injuries, and the third person did die in that explosion. So that's the latest, Wood.
6: What about the forecast today, Sammy?
11: Sunny today, high of 100 in the valley, 93 for downtown, 91 for Orange County, and 70s along the coast.
6: All right. You know what else is hot? That lineup for the Ocean Wave Festival.
9: Yeah.
8: Very.
6: On the Santa Monica Pier, September 26th and 27th. The Killers will be there. Jack White, Sublime, and a whole bunch more as well. Win your tickets between now and 7 here on The Woody Show.

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0: Still thinking about Buc-ee's and all these like lawsuits.
2: No, it sucks, man.
0: You know, like Buc-ee's. Can I talk to Buc-ee's for a second? Buc-ee's. Everybody loved you. And the people who had only heard about you were even interested.
2: Yeah.
0: And then once people went there for the first time, they're like, wow.
3: This
0: I mean,
3: it lives up to the hype.
0: Like 9.8 out of 10 people, when they see Buc-ee's for the first time, they go, man, that place is cool. It's cool.
4: Rules.
0: You are becoming, very quickly, becoming uncool.
5: Mm-hmm. Mm-hmm.
0: Stop it. Just stop it. Stop going after these little tiny-ass stores. Like, if there's something that is a clear infringement, like they're calling it Schmuckies.
3: Yeah.
0: You know what I mean? And it's the exact same thing with a billion gas pumps and a massive Walmart-sized convenience store, gas station. Well, then fine. You know? If they're calling, like, you know, like, by the way, beaver nuggets are not a thing that you invented.
3: Oh, they're not?
0: No. That's what they've labeled theirs that they sell. I forget what the original thing is called. But yeah, they sell that same exact product. It's just something else. It's like how, you know, there's different different versions of whatever it is.
5: Right, like generic
0: chips. Like generic, right. So they made it popular because of, you know, how big they are. And stop it.
2: I know.
0: You're ruining it. You have a great thing that's like almost impossible. People all the time try to create something that is as viral, you know, word of mouth.
5: Loved.
0: Like people are just organically excited about, right? They try to create and they can't. It's like a lightning in the bottle thing. You have lightning in a bottle and you're screwing it up.
2: Yeah, just focus on what you provide and you will win.
0: I love Buc-ee's.
2: Yeah.
0: I love the store. I'm one of those people that I heard about it and then went for the first time. It's like, wow, this place is really cool. Told my wife about it. Took video when I went there. Like, you got to see this place. Brought her to one. She's like, man, this is crazy.
5: Yeah.
0: What are you doing?
2: You know what this reminds me of? This reminds me of taxis and Uber. You know what taxis spent all their time and energy on? Like legislation to like stop Uber. Instead of focusing on making their product better. They're like, no, we're just going to like call
0: and compete.
2: Yeah. Call and complain.
0: And by the way, you know? No one's really competing with you, Buc-ee's. I mean, there's Wally's. There's some other places. Dolly's
5: trying to
0: Parton,
5: compete.
2: Yeah.
5: That's in one place.
0: But that is small potatoes compared to what Buc-ee's is as a brand.
5: Yes.
2: If you keep on kicking ass, you're going to win.
0: Yeah, you're going to be fine. Just keep being cool. Keep having, you know, fun, you know, merch and things like that. That, think about that, man. Not only the concept of 1,000 gas pumps and a huge convenience store gas station experience, people want to rep your merch.
5: Yeah, I have a sweatsuit.
0: Yeah, they purchase it. It's not even like the stuff that you gave away for free at a little table, a customer appreciation thing, like radio stations do.
5: Right.
0: We give away stuff, it becomes someone's laundry day shirt or what they wear if they're sweating out in the yard. Right.
5: Car wash rag.
0: They don't wear it to rep us and go like, you know, and they go like, I'm a big fan of this show and this radio. They don't do that. They got it because it was free.
2: Yeah.
0: Would they pay for it? In some instances, there are some people, but the amount of people, the sheer number of people that pay for Buc-ee's stuff to rep your brand, people would kill for that. And you're screwing it up by going after like this little tiny store in Ohio that we just heard about and all the stuff that John Oliver was mentioning. I'm sure they're pissed at John Oliver, but hey, Buc-ee's, he's right.
5: Yeah, they have nothing to do with you.
0: He's right.
2: They need to correct this now.
0: They do. Who's ever in charge of that? You need to move on from that person.
2: Yeah.
5: Yeah.
0: Or just
2: tell them. You need to make a statement like, look, we had some people in our company.
0: A little overzealous. They're trying to make a name for themselves within the organization.
2: And we've corrected it.
0: Like, people are excited about your bathrooms, man.
2: Mm-hmm.
0: You know what I mean? Like, you have it going on.
3: And the whole impetus for the lawsuit, nobody's going to confuse the two.
5: That's
3: nobody
5: what
3: walks
5: I'm saying.
3: Into Buc-ee's. Where am I?
5: They weren't trying to rip them off.
3: Right.
5: Like, leave them alone.
0: This is not what
3: nobody
0: I thought. They walk into they walk in this Beaver's Mini Mart in
5: Beaver Creek,
0: in Ohio.
3: Yeah,
0: they'll go, this is not
3: Wait
0: what I heard
3: minute.
0: About.
5: This is a small Buc-ee's.
3: Yeah. I mean, maybe some people are that dumb.
0: Maybe,
3: but no,
0: I don't know. But it's a bummer, man, because
5: ruining their brand.
0: I like Buc-ee's. Yeah. I want them to do well because I like the concept.
2: Mm-hmm.
0: You know, I think it's cool. I think it's cool when you have something like that.
3: And I think it's cool when something actually lives up to the hype.
0: Yeah.
3: Because most things don't.
0: Yeah.
3: But you go to Buc-ee's for the first time, it's
0: yeah, but don't ruin it. Somebody said these Buc-ee's lawsuits are like kind of the same thing of what, you know, Fender starting to sue guitar manufacturers over the like generic Stratocaster, like the double cutaway design. Like the Strat design has been around for years amongst manufacturers, and now Fender is starting to send these cease and desist letters.
5: Stop it.
3: I do.
2: Like,
0: as far as I know, everybody thought Fender, I don't know dick about guitars and stuff like that, but like,
2: I don't know what
0: Fender,
2: Fender's
0: always been cool, right?
2: Yeah, I don't know what's true on that, but I guarantee you, whoever buys the generic Fender is going to strive to get the real one.
0: Yeah,
2: you know,
0: yeah.
2: They're like,
3: that's
2: I'm going to get
3: starter
2: this.
3: Guitar.
2: Yeah, I'm just going to get this in the meantime
3: until
2: I can afford the Fender.
0: Right.
2: You know, they're not going to want to stay with that for the rest of their life.
0: It's amazing, man. People try really hard to screw up really good brands.
5: Yeah.
2: Mm-hmm.
0: You know,
2: very
0: like,
2: short-sighted.
0: Yeah. They start focusing on the wrong things and they forget about, you know, I mean, Buc-ee's is just, you know, they're saying, well, you know, copyright infringement or what?
5: So dumb.
0: Like, come on, man.
2: Yeah.
0: No one's confusing. Like Greg or whoever made the point. Mm-hmm. No one's confusing.
3: They're not walking into Beaver's Mini Mart.
0: Yeah.
3: And saying, wait a minute.
2: Yeah.
3: Where's the restaurants in here?
0: Yeah. The companies and the people that do are the ones who are only concerned about the customer experience, right?
3: Mm-hmm.
0: And think about, well, when I tune in or I go into a store or, you know, I get service done by this place. What is that experience like? Like when it's all said and done, did I get a really good service? Mm. You know, have they kept my HVAC running?
5: Mm-hmm.
0: You know what I mean?
3: Right.
0: Whatever that, did I go in here and I, you know, I felt like I was really like, you know, they were giving me value for appreciating the fact that I'm choosing to spend my dollar with them and they're giving me that experience to, you know, keep me loyal.
3: Mm.
0: You'll have people for life.
2: Mm-hmm.
5: Yeah. Until you start attacking them.
0: Right.
5: For no reason.
0: Well, until you start, nobody likes it attacking the little guy.
5: Yeah. Punching
2: nobody,
5: down.
0: Nobody likes that.
2: Yeah. No one's going to
0: I don't like that term, but like nobody likes that.
2: Yeah.
3: Yep.
0: And no one likes attacking the little guy.
2: No.
0: So Buc-ee's, please, I plead with you. I want you to stay cool. So stop. Just stop it.
2: I already have all this merch. I don't want to get rid of it.
0: He's not going to be able to wear it out in public.
5: Yeah.
3: You got to get. People you would have to get rid of your little statue.
0: People are going to think he's a bully supporter.
2: Yeah.
3: Right.
5: Nope,
0: not to
5: that.
0: Use another term I hate.
3: Mm-hmm. Evil corporate.
0: It's overused.
2: Yeah.
0: All right. 877-44-WOODY. Send us a text over to 22987. We'll break. Then we'll come back. More Woody shows next. Hang on.
2: Yeah. Oh, she's going right for the mouth.
3: She's going full mouth.
5: Oh, yeah. Mm.
1: I don't know what that is, but I like it. The Woody Show.
4: We'll return.
0: All right, caller number 98 right now. We got passes, two-day passes to the Ocean Wave Festival. This is the one happening on the Santa Monica Pier.
3: This is going to rule.
0: Killers, Jack White, Sublime. The lineup is awesome.
3: Yeah.
0: And you got a chance to win throughout the day today. Right now, it's just one of many. 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That's 877-44-WOODY.
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8: 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And in Pasadena, you got a truck fire. It's a pickup truck and the cabin in the back caught fire. Westbound 210 after Sierra Madre. Right lane still closed down by that, so clearly very slow as people take a look at that. West Covina, you got a crash westbound 10 after Citrus Street, and that is over to the shoulder. Mid-City crash has cleared westbound 10 before Washington, but things are still slow from La Brea Avenue. And heads up for a 10-foot PVC pipe in Whittier, northbound 605 after Whittier Boulevard, sitting in the second lane from the left. And enjoy nonstop daily flights from LAX to Fiji with one-way fares starting from just $4.14. 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It's Greg Gorey. That's your Alt 98.7 traffic.
9: All right, well, congratulations to Nicholas in Studio City. Just won some tickets for the Ocean Way Festival. Nice. Get it? Because it's on Ocean Way.
10: Yeah,
9: yeah. Who's getting it? Santa Monica, like the Santa Monica Pier is where it's happening, September 26th and 27th. Now, here in the 7 o'clock hour, we got VIP tickets.
10: Mm-hmm.
9: That's right, VIP tickets. 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
9: All right, Sammy Marino.
15: Yes.
9: Cheers and jeers.
15: Okay, so my cheers is that Steamboat Willie has been out of town.
9: Nice.
15: And it's been...
9: Wait.
15: I know.
9: Wait, stop the presses. Hold on.
16: Yeah.
9: Already?
16: Yeah.
15: What do you mean already?
9: Already? It's a cheer that he's out of town?
15: Yeah. Yes.
9: That was fast.
15: Because I am used to being alone, right? And that's not to say that he is difficult to live with or that I don't enjoy living with
9: him. You're just psyched he's gone.
15: Yeah. Well, what I've been enjoying is it doesn't have to be like, well, what do you want to watch on TV? Well, and finding something to watch together. And what do you want for dinner? Well, I want this. Well, I want that. Like, I just can do whatever I want in all aspects of everything, and it rules.
9: Yep.
15: So cheers to that. My jeers.
9: And now how long is he gone?
15: He's gone for 10 days.
10: Oh, hell yeah.
8: Okay. That's a long solo vacation.
9: I mean, you guys are now Instagram official. Jeff pointed out to me because you had posted somebody had posted a picture of you guys together, the Woody Show event, the baseball game.
15: Right. So somebody else did first, and then I was like, well, I might as well. Yeah.
9: Oh, okay, yeah. So that wasn't intended.
10: Wait, did I do it?
9: Because that's always a big...
10: Oh, sorry.
15: No, it's fine. It's fine.
10: Oh my
15: God. It was so not a big deal.
9: I'm saying, because that's always a big move, right? Like, one thing, you're dating, but then you got to go social media official. Oh,
16: that's big.
10: Oh, my God.
9: That's big.
10: You live together.
9: So, at one point, now that we know all about him and we see him, somebody said he looks like Moby.
8: Oh, you
9: said I didn't know that Sammy was...
8: Really? Yeah, I wouldn't say so.
16: Kind of.
15: Find anyone who's bald and say that he looks like him.
10: Yeah. Yeah, does my husband look like Moby?
9: Now that we know what he looks like, we know anything about him. Like,
16: he looks like that Six Flags guy.
9: How much longer do we call him Steamboat Willie?
15: We continue to do that, yes.
8: Oh, really?
15: Yeah.
9: Does it matter?
15: Yeah.
9: No? Okay. Mm-hmm. I didn't know. I think it was under the veil of secrecy.
8: Right.
9: But now there's really no secret other than, you know.
16: Yeah, I mean, he wasn't tagged. Like.
10: I didn't tag him. And Sammy, in my defense, this could just be any rando sitting next to you. You're not touching him.
15: Sure, yeah.
8: Well, she doesn't allow
10: it. God forbid,
8: it.
10: I know.
9: Yeah. All right, jeers.
15: My jeers is that my car won't start.
10: Oh, wow.
15: Yes.
17: Is that why I didn't see your car this morning?
15: That is.
17: You got a new car,
15: Well, no. Luckily, Steamboat Willie's out of town, so I just took it.
17: Oh, he has a nice car.
15: So I don't know. I was on the phone with my dad, and we tried a bunch of different things and we think it might be the battery. So I need to figure all of that out, but my car will not start. Don't really know why.
10: Sammy, is it time for a new car?
9: Has anybody seen the car?
10: No. I've seen it.
9: You saw it? All right, so
10: I've
9: you're
10: seen
9: out
10: it.
9: You're out of the game.
10: Oh, okay.
9: You're out of the game.
17: Okay.
9: Okay.
7: seen the car that Steamboat Willie has?
9: Yes.
10: Oh, no, no, no. I've seen Sammy's car.
17: Oh, yeah.
7: So Sammy's.
9: You saw the car that she drove.
17: I did.
10: I have not seen it.
9: So Morgan's out of the game. I love these things on social media where people can guess, like, by talking to somebody, like on the street, what car they drive.
16: Yep.
9: All right. So we've all met Steamboat Willie.
10: Yeah.
9: What kind of car is Steamboat Willie driving? Let's see if we can take a guess and get it right.
10: I don't think it's an SUV.
16: I'm torn between
9: I don't think
16: two.
9: So either. But I think it's either like a... I was going to say like... See, not a, he's not, he doesn't come out like a Honda Civic guy.
10: No, like practical but nice.
16: I was going to say either Subaru or BMW.
9: Oh, I was going to say Audi. Yeah. Either an Audi or a Volkswagen.
7: I was thinking
9: which is
7: Volkswagen
9: kind of the same thing.
7: Well.
9: Audi and Volkswagen are the kind of the, that is true. Isn't the same company.
7: But I'm going to go Lexus. They are.
9: Lexus?
7: Audi and Volkswagen.
16: He seems
7: I'm going to say Lexus.
16: Very Subaru-ish.
17: Maybe
9: a Subaru-ish?
16: Subaru-ish.
9: Subaru-ish?
16: Subaru-ish. Or maybe BMW.
10: Right. Yeah, I'm going
9: to
10: say BMW.
9: BMW?
11: I agree with Gina.
10: Yeah.
11: BMW.
9: All right.
17: Mercedes.
10: Same thing.
17: SUV Mercedes.
9: Yeah, same thing.
10: Oh, that's awesome.
17: It's an electric SUV Mercedes.
10: Wow.
9: Same thing.

0: And cheers people. And jeers.
1: Okay, cheers. I'm going to get real simple on you, hoes. Cheers to my legs, man. I don't know what it was about this weekend. I saw so many people without legs. Like, I'd be at a stoplight and I'd see a guy in a wheelchair, no legs.
2: Damn.
1: You know, at the store, there's someone else, half a leg. You know, like, I don't know what it was, but it made me so grateful. It's something we don't think about, right? Mm, so just... Mm-hmm.
0: Yeah.
1: For a moment, just be thankful. We get to walk around.
0: Yeah.
2: Yeah.
1: I used to be so self-conscious when I was a kid about my legs, but now I'm like, oh, I'm strong. Because I'm tall and I have like strong legs, right? And I want.
3: Well, how embarrassing.
1: I want a thigh gap some days, you know? Yeah. But cheers to just like being able to go and do what I want and run and.
4: Mm-hmm. On account of your legs.
1: All these things. Yeah. Mm-hmm. And sorry to everyone I saw without legs. Like, what's going on? I don't know. Jeers, Greg.
3: Oh, what?
1: I'm so sorry. I have some facts for you. Okay. I watched that new Boeing documentary on
3: Netflix. Oh, I was tagged in that and told not to watch it.
0: Is that new or is that... I feel like that's old. That's been out for a while, right?
3: I thought it was old, but it's new.
0: They had one on Boeing
1: There was one part that came out in 2024, I believe.
0: Because that was about the old, like, you know, whatever Max aircraft that kept... Remember they had, like, a bunch of different crashes all within a pretty close amount of time?
1: And then they pulled it off.
0: Yeah, and so they did a documentary about that stuff.
3: Right.
4: Yeah, this
0: is different?
4: Out, like, a week ago.
1: This is a new one. Yeah. It's the same... I think done by the same people. Right? It's like episode 2 of it.
3: Yeah.
1: Oh, Woody, you're going to love it. It is so interesting. And shout out to the people that work at Boeing that were whistleblowers and like did the right thing. But cheers to the rest of you guys because F Boeing, man.
4: Greg,
1: here's some facts. Did you know they use scrap parts on the Dreamliners? Like these are parts
3: I heard about that.
1: Supposed to go throw away because they don't work. Yep. And then these guys do checks later and they're like, oh, that's a scrap part. On planes that are flying right now, right? Okay, there's billions of wires on the plane, right?
0: Uh-huh. Yeah.
1: These guys go through, like, oh, that's frayed. That's frayed. Say something about it. Boeing's like, shut up. Still fly the planes.
3: Oh, my God.
0: Yeah, so this sounds very familiar from the last one.
1: Because they haven't fixed the damn problems.
0: Yeah. Yeah. I'm just wondering if they use a lot of the same information from the last one.
1: They might.
0: The old one, the old one was called Downfall, The Case Against Boeing.
1: Right, mm-hmm. Okay.
0: Okay, that was the older one, and that came out in 2022.
1: Okay,
0: this new one is called Free Fall.
1: Right.
0: A Reckoning for Boeing, and that one just came out. It says, in the wake of horrific Boeing aircraft disasters, whistleblowers, investigators, and families of victims seek accountability in this jolting documentary.
1: Oh, it is jolting, dude. It really is.
4: Does it make you not want to fly?
0: I'll be watching that today.
1: It makes me so glad that
4: you're on the ground.
1: I flew first class, right?
3: Oh, yeah.
1: I knew everything was great, but oh my God.
0: First class is the most dangerous place on the plane to be.
4: Yeah, you're in the front.
0: Yeah.
1: But I have priority to get off.
0: No. I'm saying if there is a crash.
4: Priority into a mountain, Morgan.
1: It's like the Titanic. No. Like, they would get me off first.
0: No. I'm saying that's if there's a water landing. I'm saying, like, if the plane crashes, like, the impact, right? Like, you don't want to be in first class.
1: No, I'm glad you brought that up because Boeing, when they went to court for all this, they said, quote, victims don't have time to feel pain when the planes crash, so they don't deserve compensation.
4: What?
2: What?
1: Oh, anyways,
0: damn.
1: F Boeing, man. I'll still get on the planes because I have to. But
3: what choice do you have?
1: But that thing got me fired up.
0: Yeah.
1: So
2: wow.
1: You should watch it, Woody. You'll like it.
0: Yeah, I'll check it out.
2: Yeah.
0: Jeff G, cheers and jeers.
2: Cheers today for Kobe Bryant Day, one of the GOATs. It's 8:24. Mm-hmm. Obviously, if you're an NBA fan, you miss him like I do. He was one of the best in the game, and man, he's so sorely missed, if that's even a word, I hope. Isn't it? Okay. Yeah.
5: Sorely?
0: Sorely?
2: Sorely missed.
0: Yeah,
2: okay.
0: Not sorely.
2: Sorely. I make up stuff every once in a while.
5: I get it, dude.
2: But yeah, I mean, think about how it would be if he was still with us. That's what I always think
0: about.
2: Well,
0: you were friends with the guy, right?
2: Yeah, I mean, we had a really good working relationship. So yeah, this hits a little bit more home than that. Mm-hmm. I helped with a lot of his release, hosted a lot of his shoe releases and stuff like that, and got to know him a little bit. And he's just a great dude. And I just think basketball would be so much different because there aren't a lot of voices like his these days. You know, most of the players are like LeBron, passive aggressive, and all that stuff. Where Kobe told it like it was. So I think I speak for all NBA fans when we say we miss him and happy 8/24 Kobe Day. Mm-hmm. My jeers goes to my son. It's not his fault, but he's leaving back to college. So
4: aww.
2: I'm going to miss him, man. It kind of has hit me the last few days because me and him are, you know, we have the kind of same personality, same temperament and stuff like that. So he's leaving me alone with my wife and my other son who are wild AF. So I'm kind of not looking forward to that because I'm going to be the odd man out.
0: All right. Yeah. So here's a question. We know that your 17-year-old, the senior.
2: Yes.
0: He's got to put all this stuff in the mail crate.
2: Correct.

0: Do you do the same thing with your college son?
1: No, he when he was in high school, we did the same
0: Not
1: thing.
0: Same, but now?
1: No, now so he handles it.
0: You were collecting stuff?
1: No, he's good.
0: Oh, okay.
1: I mean, so he's in college.
0: When you graduate high school, you graduate from the mail crate.
1: 100%.
2: Did he sneak over to his brother and say, can I borrow your phone?
1: I don't know. I'm usually asleep when all that happens, so they could be doing that. Yeah. But, I mean, you know.
2: They'll figure it out.
0: No, I didn't know like when that ended.
1: Once you're out of the house, you're on your own, man. Yeah. If you want to F up your life, it's on you. that's on you at that point.
2: You tried your best.
1: I tried my best.
0: But isn't it, I mean, the idea of the empty nest, like, is like your wife and, you know, you got, I'm sure you talk about it.
1: Yes.
0: Something you're excited about or not excited about? Because my wife and I, we talk about it and we get hard.
3: You fantasize.
0: Yeah.
1: Yeah. Yeah, no, I get excited about it. I think that we're going to enjoy the time. I think we did a pretty good job raising the kids. And honestly, like, I think we're excited for them and the lives that they had. They're living great lives, you know?
0: Yeah.
1: So
0: mm-hmm.
1: I think that's awesome for us. And, you know, we'll enjoy the time together. And I think sometimes you have to miss people to really appreciate things. Like, you know.
0: Right, Sammy?
1: Yep.
4: 10 days.
2: Yes, yeah. Exactly. 10 days.
1: Although she doesn't miss him at all. No. But yeah, I miss him more. And I'm excited for him to come back for Christmas because Christmas means so much more now, you know, because he's back. So I'm excited. But sad at the same time.
0: Mm-hmm. Understandable.
1: Because now it's 2v1.
3: Right.
0: 877-44-WOODY. 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
1: 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Going to start in Pasadena. There's a truck fire, a pickup truck westbound 210 after Sierra Madre. You got the right lane still closed down. Westchester, it's debris to look out for on the westbound 90 connector to the northbound 405. Looks like a bumper in the right lane of that connector. And for Arleta, a big rig hit a car southbound 5 before Terrabella Street. Both of those are on their shoulder. And behind it, brake lights to about Van Nuys Boulevard. In summer, it may be winding down, but Vegas isn't. 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
0: Got some Normal by the Numbers. This is from Fortune magazine. So just looking at Gen Z. Everything, by the way, I feel like every time I open anything up to read it, it's all Gen Z this, Gen Z that. 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
2: Oh, wow.
0: The average Gen Zer. 30% owe $2,500 or more, which as a younger person, that's a, I mean, it's a lot of money anyway, but $2,500 might as well be $2 million.
3: Yeah.
0: Bucks,
3: right? You're never getting that back.
0: I remember the, what would be the age range of Gen Z.
3: Yeah.
0: When I was that age, it's like, well, forget it. You're never getting that.
2: I know.
0: I mean, eventually I could pay you in quarters.
4: Yeah.
0: I'll eventually get there.
4: I borrowed $200 from my mom one time. And about a week later, she said, where's that $200? And I was shocked. I'm like, wait. Yeah. I have to pay you back.
3: You really meant it?
4: When I meant loan, I meant give.
0: 47% of people say they've gone into debt covering a group expense. 37% of Gen Zers have spent over $2,500 on concerts, sporting events, and group trips. That I don't feel bad for you.
4: No.
3: Yeah, why'd you volunteer?
0: Like, if you end up in like some kind of debt over that, you know, that you did that. You made that decision. You're free to make whatever decision you want. Just don't ask anybody to feel bad about like what kind of tough financial spot you're in.
2: Yeah. And they're doing it on Afterpay or Affirm and stuff like that.
0: By the way, I did it too.
3: Yeah. Do your thing.
0: I'm not saying I'm better than you, but I didn't expect anybody to feel bad for me, and I wasn't going around then. Did you guys have this person in your life? I did. Where they would do things like that and then come around asking you to borrow money. And I'm like, why am I going to lend you money when you're out here just making one dumb decision after the other? Like, I'm making dumb decisions, but I'm not asking to borrow money from anybody to make up. Like, oh, well, hey, man, I'm going to be a little bit short on my car loan this month because I spent X number of dollars to go to the Steelers game.
3: Yeah, all good.
4: Right, not to eat.
3: Take the month off.
4: To go get entertained.
2: I would go do all the things that you're talking about, but I also had this thing called shame, and I would not ask anybody for money. I would just figure it out, you know?
0: Yeah.
4: I would just go without it.
2: Yeah.
0: I was at one point, and I had lost a job, didn't have any money saved because I wasn't, you know, I wasn't making, even when I was working, I wasn't making like any kind
3: enough
0: of money
3: to put away,
0: any kind of money to speak of. And I was young and spending some money on some things that not crazy things, but like enough where it's like that should have been money saved.
3: Yeah.
0: In hindsight, that should have been money saved. But it was to a point where I was looking at, all right, well, it'll be at least 40 days before they start, you know, deciding if they're going to come after my car or not.
4: Yeah.
0: You know what I mean? So what do I absolutely need? Well, I need the rent. I need the car because those are the two things I absolutely needed to have. All these other things were like things that if either somebody came to get them or they got shut off, I could deal.
3: You'd live.
2: Yeah.
0: Yeah. But at the same time, I was out there hustling, trying to find that next job or, you know, taking little tiny things to, you know, get a couple bucks to come in. But same as Menace Man, just I was too, and maybe I should have, but I was too proud to ask anybody. And I certainly,
2: so embarrassing.
0: I certainly wasn't going to ask my parents because at the time, I think even still to a certain degree, even at this point in my life, everything that I've done or whatever, I still feel like I have something to prove to my parents, you know, because of like the whole boarding school thing. And, you know, like you guys thought I was going to end up in jail.
3: Yeah.
0: You guys thought I was going to end up, you know, whatever, homeless or, you know, but because I didn't pay attention in school as much as I should have or whatever. Like, so I kind of still have this, I don't know.
3: I get that.
0: This itch to scratch, you know, but so they were the last people I was ever going to go.
3: But did you have,
0: and ask for anything?
3: Did you have friends that made enough money for you to borrow from them?
0: Because
3: I didn't have any high class friends.
0: No, I didn't. Although I do remember, and shout out to my buddy Dan, who I've mentioned before.
4: Yeah.
0: I was in one of those spots, and we were just talking about stuff, but I wasn't asking for anything, and but he just knew I was going through like a tough spot, and he sent me $500.
3: Oh wow!
0: And he goes, "This isn't a loan. I'm just giving." And I eventually did give it. Did, like as an adult, it was like years later. I go, "Hey man, you know what I thought about recently? I thought about night." You know, I gave him $500. He's like, I'm not taking it. I'm like, you are taking this.
3: Yeah, just the principle.
0: Yeah, it's just the principle of the whole thing. But we kind of came up at the same time. We were like business, you know, we met in radio And, you know, he wasn't like my like high school buddy or something, mm-hmm. but we came up in the business together and still one of my closest friends to this day. But he just did that, unexpected, it just showed up.
2: Yeah. Like
0: and that meant so much.
2: Yeah. During that time period, you know, coming up in radio, early 20s. And it's like if somebody had money, like we all kind of just had money, you know, like we all kind of just like shared it together.
0: Yeah.
2: And so it Same. Wasn't like we weren't like. You know, borrowing money from anybody. You're like, oh, dude, we're going to like buy a bunch of groceries or we're going to go to this restaurant and we got it covered. So whoever had totally. The money, they would just yeah. cover it.
4: It was like yeah. an old timey movie. We would sit yeah. around, count how much money we have among mm-hmm. the group. And that's the money we used to get beer or go
0: would decide
4: eat.
0: Like what the entertainment was right. going to be.
4: Yeah. yeah, basically.
0: What
4: like,
0: the plans
4: yeah.
0: were.
4: Right. Like we have X amount of dollars. Yeah. How much should go towards yeah. food and beer mm-hmm. and yeah. how much should go towards entertainment.
2: Yeah.
0: yeah.
4: But I was also on the opposite end of that. I was the one loaning the money. I had a roommate who made probably 5 or 10 times what I made, I would have an extra $5 at the end of the month after paying my rent. And I paid his rent so many times.
3: What? Why?
4: But he paid me back with interest.
3: Oh, that's wow.
0: interesting. Hey, what was he spending his money on?
4: Booze and
0: oh, rent. Does his name begin with the letter L?
4: Correct.
0: I know exactly who he's talking
4: about.
0: And
4: he, yeah, and he wow. would borrow $500. He said, if I borrow $500 today, I'll pay you back $550 on Friday. I said, deal.
0: Right.
3: You're nice. In the money lending deal. Business now.
0: Yeah. yeah.
4: But yeah, it went all... to alcohol.
0: How Sweet. We were just talking about this recently in the office, and I forget how it came up. Interesting thing, we can open up the phones and the text on this. Like what's an example of a job? Because there are some easy jobs out there. It's like, dude, you get paid to do that.
4: Right.
0: Like that's like a job so easy it feels like stealing.
3: Yeah.
0: Like there are people out there really working for their money.
3: Oh, hell yeah. I think we've all been there.
0: And you see that. And while there are, you know, elements of this job, be it the schedule, people don't really realize just how much time and, you know, work does go into
3: yeah.
0: this job. But at the end of the day, it is kind of like stealing. Like we're all sitting here chopping it up about like right now, like what we're getting paid to have this conversation. So it would be disingenuous of us to say otherwise, like that this job.
4: So
3: yeah, you don't know how hard we have it.
0: That this job doesn't feel like stealing. Now, when the alarm clock goes off, when it does,
4: feels like torture.
0: That doesn't feel like stealing because that's what you're getting paid for.
3: Mm-hmm.
0: That's the real that's the real sacrifice.
4: Right.
2: Yeah.
0: You know everything
4: that's
0: else.
4: Where you earn it.
0: Everything else is like work, but it doesn't involve a shovel.
2: Yeah.
0: Right. You know, not painting a stripe on the highway. So we're automatically going to put this job on the list. But like, what other jobs do you think should go on that list? Jobs that are so easy it feels like stealing. Or did you ever have one of those jobs? I think that's how it came up too.
2: Yeah.
0: Have you ever had a job where you're like, dude, this is so easy, all I gotta do? And you hear about that every once in a while, especially the people with a remote job.
3: Oh
4: yeah,
0: that
4: yeah.
0: don't have to go in the office.
3: Yeah,
0: they're like, dude, I spend like 3 hours a day, and it's supposed to be a full 8 hour day. But like I spend actually 3 hours a day,
4: make a full-time salary,
0: blah blah blah, and it's a full-time salary. It's basically stealing.
4: I wouldn't have the discipline to work from home
0: to be at home. You'd be distracted.
3: Yeah,
4: oh God,
3: you
4: no.
3: Don't think?
4: No,
0: I don't think he would either.
4: No way.
0: He would get distracted by the other stuff around the house.
4: Totally.
0: Or he'd find a reason
4: to go somewhere. You have to have a routine.
2: Like, oh, that blanket's a little off. Right. You know? He's strained.
0: I did tell you about a guy that I knew who tried it, and it didn't work out for him either. And he even had to do at some point where
4: a mind trick
0: where he was working out of the house. Like they had moved their headquarters, right? So he was still in the town that we were in. Headquarters had moved somewhere else. He didn't want to move. He's like, no, let's work out of the house. He eventually moved and picked up the family and went to wherever the headquarters was, because he would wake up every day and couldn't get motivated, and his work was suffering. He was about to lose a pretty good paying job, and he's like, all right, so I got to figure out something. So he would wake up, shower, get dressed like he was going to the office, go downstairs, get in his car, drive to go get coffee and to pick up the newspaper or whatever else. Then he would drive home and then start work. He couldn't just come downstairs and start working. He had to get dressed, leave the house, get into the car, go somewhere for something, in this case coffee, and then come home and then start working.
3: I've never heard of anything like that.
0: And he did that for a while to work for a minute. But then that started wearing off, and then that's when he picked up and they
3: Damn,
0: moved.
3: Talk about taking the long way around. That's crazy.
2: There's some people that are like really disciplined for it, and some people that just can't.
3: Yeah, my husband works from home. It's not an issue.
0: Yeah, so what's a job so easy it feels like stealing? Do you have one of those jobs? Have you had one of those jobs? Hit us up on the text over to 22987, or you can call in 877-44-WOODY. More Woody Show next. 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
8: We got those three trips to Vegas today. 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
8: 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And then this hour, still in the next 22 minutes, we'll be giving away some VIP tickets to that brand new festival, the Santa Monica Piers, where it's happening. 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Killers, Jack White, Sublime, and more. 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
8: All right, Jeff G, what's popping with sports?
12: Let's go ahead and start with our Doyers. They swept the Pirates at the stadium this weekend, finishing out a 4-0 shutout yesterday. Six scoreless innings from Blake Snell.
8: Oh, yeah. I got a clip here.
13: Yeah. There it is with the pitch that he's rode today. Pirates 0-10 with 5 strikeouts against his 4-seam fastball.
12: Yeah, that dude has came back on fire, so I'm really happy for that. Dodgers now won 6 in a row. They're off today before opening a road series in Atlanta tomorrow. By the way, no Andy Páez for about 5 weeks. He got hit in the hand by a 100-mile-an-hour pitch over the weekend.
9: Damn.
12: Yeah, he had surgery right away, so hopefully he'll be back by the time the playoffs kick off. Alec Thomas, by the way, was called up, and he's been doing pretty good filling in for him. So just hold the line until Páez gets back. Moving on to the Angels, they dropped 2-3 to the Rangers over the weekend. Tonight, they're back home. They open a series with the Guardians. NFL, Rams destroyed the Saints 34-0. Final preseason game for the Rams is coming up this Thursday versus the Chargers. And, of course, we have your tickets all week long right here on The Woody Show, including this morning in the 9 a.m. hour, so make sure you check in. Speaking of football, we have a brand-new kicking record. Well, kind of, for field goals, right? The Chiefs' Harrison Butker kicked a long-ass field goal in a preseason game. Greg, you want to guess how long it was?
14: Let's go with 69.
12: 69 it was.
9: Oh, wow.
15: He hammers this one. He got it. 69 yards.
8: Crazy. What team?
16: San Francisco 69ers.
8: Oh, yeah. Sweet. Different team.
12: Unfortunately, it doesn't count as official record because it was preseason. Yeah. So
8: Didn't that happen last year, too?
12: Yeah.
8: I think some guy did.
12: Yeah. Yeah, so hopefully they can figure it out during the regular season.
15: 69, dudes!
12: Yeah, bro. In the WNBA, the Sparks finally stopped the bleeding on Saturday, snapping a 6-game losing streak. They beat the Connecticut Sun 77-68. Soccer, it was a weekend full of ties for all of our local teams. LAFC, the Galaxy, and Angel City all tied. And that's your sports right here on The Woody Show.
8: All right, Jeff G. Everybody.
12: Yeah.
8: Phones open 877-44-WOODY. Text over to 22987. Ever had a job that was so easy it almost felt like stealing? I mean, you don't got to tell your boss that, but you know it. Hit us up. Tell us what job that was on the text or on the calls.

0: 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It's Alt-98.7.
1: Like, Morgan, didn't you put blow your back out in Asia on your vision board?
2: Yeah, bitch.
3: See, that was very specific.
1: Be more like Morgan.
0: The Woody Show. Yeah, so it was Jeff that brought this up. He just reminded me. So I know we were talking about it in the office. If you have like a job that's easy, it feels like stealing.
4: Mm-hmm.
0: What were you saying? Like a
5: security guard, like low level security guards. Yeah. I did that job for a little while, and it was the easiest job ever. Yeah. And now the security guards, like the ones that work here, they got to figure it out.
3: Oh yeah,
5: they just sit on their phones.
3: Chill.
5: Yeah. And just watch episodes of whatever. Yeah. Like I had that job, and I was in like a little guard booth for a bougie neighborhood.
0: Yeah, like you're not gonna retire on that.
5: And, you know,
0: nice.
4: That's cool.
3: But it'll get you through.
0: Yeah. It's like Marty Crane on Frasier.
4: Oh yeah,
0: Frasier's dad.
4: Yep.
0: He was like a retired cop, and now he's like doing some security stuff.
4: Yeah.
0: He's chilling, man.
5: Nice.
0: Yeah,
3: it's good living.
0: Somebody said
4: sometimes they make you punch in like different stations to prove you're making the round.
5: I had to do that at a dog food making place. Yeah, and I had to ride my little beach cruiser around and check in. But, I mean, still, such an easy job.
0: Yeah, but Greg, your Apple Watch is going to let you know it's time to stand up anyway.
4: That's true.
0: So I worked for Red Bull for 11 years. My job was to take pictures of product displays at grocery stores.
5: Oh,
3: great job.
0: Driving around, but no one was watching my back.
3: Oh, the best.
0: This one says, I work as a research administrator for a hospital. It feels like stealing because I only work a couple hours a day, but I make over $100,000.
3: Excuse me? How do we get that job?
0: Okay. They exist, man. Like the one. I have a government job in management. Super chill, zero stress, over six figures, and a we'll get it done some other day attitude.
3: Well, that's
0: very
3: a government.
0: Secure government. Job with excellent benefits, but it's important to stay self motivated. Ellis, it's easy to get bored and time drags. Oh,
3: thank you.
5: Damn it.
4: We'll do it tomorrow.
0: Okay, yeah. So, dude, government jobs.
4: Yeah.
3: Oh,
4: good God.
0: City
3: Dream.
0: Jobs.
4: Right?
0: Shovel leaners.
4: Yeah.
0: You know? Almost impossible to lose your job.
4: Totally.
0: Come on, man.
3: Everything goes at a snail's pace. Nobody expects it done anytime soon.
0: Yeah.
6: Yeah. I had one where I was working audio visual for a hotel, the International Mark Hopkins in San Francisco. And like all we had to do is whenever there was like a request to put something together, like if somebody was having a meeting, we just plugged in a couple TVs here and there. But also what kicked ass was like they had 24-hour food there. So it was basically like a Vegas style buffet behind the scenes, and then
4: for employees,
6: and we could just walk in and eat whatever we want. I probably gained like 20 pounds. It kicked ass. The only part that sucked about that job is my boss. He had no audiovisual background. He was just a manager at a Denny's, and then so like sometimes he'd be part of a project that I'm in, and like he's trying to figure out how to plug in the wires because he doesn't know anything. I'm like, dude, just move out of the way. I can plug this in like 5 seconds, you know.
0: On the
6: other
0: text,
6: than that, it ruled.
0: It says consulting, free money.
3: I've always wanted to be a consultant.
0: I'm a contractor.
3: Anything.
0: I'm used to busting my butt installing machines and fixing stuff. I worked at so many production plants. I get asked to come into different plants as a consultant for production schedules and process flow. I don't get dirty. I walk around with a clipboard. It feels like I'm getting paid to hear myself talk.
3: Which you are.
5: That's amazing.
4: That's awesome.
0: Yeah, that's pretty great, man.
5: Life coaches, right?
3: Oh, that's
5: life coaches is the biggest hustle to me.
6: Oh,
3: yeah. Those who can't life coach.
0: Yeah, but is that a full-time job?
6: Some.
3: Depends what a good of a hustler you are.
0: Yeah. This one says lifeguarding. Every summer in high school, I get paid pretty good money to sit around in the sun with hot girls and get tan.
4: Living the dream.
0: We usually had 5 lifeguards and 2 chairs, so we would rotate every 40 minutes, 20 minutes on each chair, followed by 60 minutes off. So easy.
3: Dude, that rules.
6: Dope.
0: This one says on the text, over to 22987, medical courier, and most days it feels like I'm stealing. Tons of driving, but there are days that I sit for 6-plus hours on the clock doing nothing.
3: Hell yeah.
5: Damn.
0: Beverage cart girl at a golf course. Best job ever for a young adult, of course.
4: Oh, I
7: bet. The tips, too.
3: Yeah.
0: I had a job working at Pizza Hut at the central order taking facility. Great pay, free pizza and Pepsi.
4: Damn.
0: We would play backgammon and cards all day while taking people's orders. All complaints were sent straight up to the managers.
3: All right, that's the job to beat. That's a good one.
4: Oh, I think this is the job to beat. Worked at the hospital for 3 months, had to sit in a room for 8 hours and flip a switch if the power went out. The switch was programmed to flip over automatically, though. So I was
0: just to make sure it actually did it?
4: Yeah, so I was a backup to the backup, and the power never went out, and I made $25 an hour.
3: Damn. Wow. That's insane.
5: That's a great job.
0: I work for a school district as a maintenance worker, and I work about 2 hours a day.
3: That's good.
0: My wife works from home in app security and makes $270,000.
3: Really?
0: What? Jeez. Yeah.
3: Holy Christ. That's crazy. Good.
4: I had a friend who was a consultant. He couldn't even define what his job was. I said, what does consultant mean? He's like, I don't really know. And then I went to visit him at work once, and he got a big report that he was supposed to consult on. And he said, check this out. And he just threw it in the garbage. It's like, oh. they won't even know.
3: That's awesome.
6: Hell yeah.
0: Woody, I work for the county in Arizona. It's chill. 4 days a week with 3 day weekends.
6: Nice.
4: That's the dream.
6: Heck yeah, dude.
4: 3 day weekends every week.
0: That sounds pretty good.
3: You guys might not think this is stealing, but I did. Maybe Sammy will. I used to get hired to wear like those big like character heads and stuff at the mall in Kansas City. And I'd go around and I would dance.
0: Like mascots?
3: Yeah. And like play with the kids and stuff. And I got paid for it. It ruled.
2: Wow.
3: Well, that and nude modeling in college. Annoying. Two things I can't believe.
0: It does sound annoying.
3: I
0: like
3: loved
0: for
3: it.
0: Her, she's yeah. great.
4: She, dude, she's so great.
0: You see
4: stuff?
0: Her, you see Gina at these events, at the listener
4: master.
0: Events, and
4: yeah.
0: people, their mm-hmm. kids come up, and she has this genuine interest in
3: I
0: other people's kids.
3: Yeah.
0: Which I admire. I admire that you have that ability.
3: You just
0: I can't
3: don't
0: even,
3: have it.
0: I can't even fake it.
3: Oh my God. I love it.
0: I'm nice. I'm nice, yeah. you know what I mean? But like, she's really into it.
3: Yeah, yeah it's like right. get down but and dance with them.
4: She's
3: yeah.
4: got the energy.
6: But mascotting with like young people is fun.
3: It is
6: but
3: fun.
6: But if you're a mascot, like Woody, you did that too, where you're a mascot and you're around adults, like people just want to mess with you the entire
0: well,
6: time.
0: Well, this is when I was an intern at the radio yeah. station. The station was B94 and the mascot was a bee.
6: Yeah.
0: And it was a mm-hmm. bumblebee mascot thing with dirty, sweaty head uh-huh. that stunk.
3: Yep.
0: It was like, you know, like I'm imagining this is what Luke uh-huh. Skywalker was smelling when he crawled inside that tauntaun or whatever, yeah. Whatever the hell it was. It was so gross because yeah. every intern from the past 15 mm-hmm. years had oh. sweated in the same oh. thing.
6: Oh. Yeah.
0: And yeah, and you're out in the heat at some gas station mm-hmm. in the middle of Pittsburgh somewhere.
6: And adults and just want to mess with
0: people
6: you.
0: People are coming by to win a radio station frisbee mm. and a beer koozie.
6: Yeah. Our station
0: that,
6: had
0: that not so much worth it. But I did have another yeah. guy who was the mascot for the Pittsburgh Pirates.
6: Okay.
3: The actual mascot.
6: Yeah.
0: Well, there were two of them. There was like a pirate, mm-hmm. like a guy who would go around,
3: that.
0: And then
4: they
0: there was
4: paid
0: the,
4: well, right?
0: and then there yeah. was like the bird, the parrot, like so. Oh. But he was the dude in the you know swashbuckling, you
6: nice.
0: Know, whatever. Yeah, and that was an easy job, man.
6: Yeah, our station
0: he
6: had a dog costume, and I did that a couple times at a nightclub. It's so sweaty, so nasty.
0: It's so gross.
6: And then, but in high school, I don't know if you guys had this, but they had the Powder Puff game where
3: yeah,
6: the girls
3: oh, yeah.
6: did
3: oh,
6: that.
3: Yeah, yeah.
6: Played.
3: That's and I got what they to, called it.
6: Mm-hmm. Yeah, and I got to be the mascot, and like it was a cougar. And then when you were like that young, it was super fun.
4: Yeah.
6: You know? Everybody yep. just like wanted a party.
0: Yeah, 877-44-WOODY. You can send us a text over to 22987. Honestly, I think the easiest part of any job that I've had is when, you know, they send you out to whatever. Oh, we're going to be at XYZ on Wednesday from 4 to 6 p.m.
6: Mm-hmm.
0: And you go out there, and the only thing you had to do was twice an hour do these, like, you know, little call-ins to the radio station. Like, mm-hmm. oh, hey, it's Woody. Mm-hmm. I'm out here at XYZ. Yeah. We're going to be here till 4. We're giving away tickets to blah, blah, blah, blah, blah. Come on by and see us again. We're here till 4. Mm. It's Woody for WXYZ. That's mm-hmm. all you did. And the rest of the time, you're hanging out and saying hi to listeners.
6: Yeah.
0: And it paid $200 an hour.
3: Damn.
4: Jeez.
0: $200 an hour. So $400 to stand there for 2 hours.
4: Yeah, yeah.
0: Call in on the radio twice.
6: Yeah.
0: And then shake hands with listeners. $200 an hour.
6: Dude, it's so crazy you say that because I just hung out with some listeners recently and they go, do you hate doing this? I go, why? We're just sitting hanging out.
4: Yeah, right.
3: That's getting the best paid. Part of the
6: yeah.
3: job.
6: Yeah. Like, no, it's cool.
0: Ain't here for free, dog. All right, 877-44-WOODY. You can send us a text over to 22987. Speaking of easy money, you know, we had Tyler set up a lemonade stand. Remember we talked about
3: yeah.
0: that?
3: Yeah.
0: Mm-hmm. Well, he did it.
3: Damn.
0: I want to mm-hmm. find out what his yes. strategy was, and then we'll figure out how much he made, because Tyler's always kind of a hustler, you know?
6: Yeah,
0: with,
6: stays hustling.
0: Yeah, yeah. And so it was a kind of a challenge to see, just setting out how kids do, because uh-huh. we were talking about how I'll stop, Jeff will stop, but, you know, you mm-hmm. see these lemonade stands. I saw Gary Vaynerchuk, must have been listening, because mm-hmm. sent a video right to my feed where he stopped by and saw this kid with a lemonade stand, gave him $20.
3: Mm-hmm.
0: Yeah, same kind of thing. But how much can be made,
6: mm-hmm.
0: you know, with these lemonade stands?
3: We'll find out.
0: Yeah, there's a photo posted on our Instagram.
6: If you want to see a visual at the Woody Show on Instagram, what does setup look like?
0: Yeah, but then we'll find out how it went.
6: Yes.
0: Jeff tells me, because you went with him.
5: I did.
0: Okay. And then Tyler goes, well, there's kind of more to it. Because I said, hey, how'd your lemonade stand go when I came in this morning?
6: Mm.
0: He goes,
6: it
0: was
6: legit.
0: It was good.
3: Oh.
0: It was, okay. There's more to it. A little more to it that you'll hear. All right.
6: Okay.
0: All right. So we'll find out what happened and how much did he make?
6: Ooh,
3: that's the question.
0: How long was it? Like 2 hours?
5: It's about 2 hours,
0: 2 hours? Yeah. How much did he make
4: in
0: 2 hours?
4: How many quarters did he get?
0: All right. More Woody Show's next. Hang on.

0: are the regular two-day passes, which are all fine and good.
1: Of course.
0: That's hunky-dory.
1: And they're free.
0: But then there's a difference between that and the VIP passes.
1: Nice.
0: VIP tickets to the Ocean Wave Festival at the Santa Monica Pier coming up next month. 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
3: 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There's all new crashes to report. One in Bellflower sitting on the shoulder westbound 91 before Bellflower Boulevard. Brake lights going back to about the 605. It's slow through Sherman Oaks, of course, and then North 101 after Sepulveda. You got an accident making things even worse, and an injury crash in Costa Mesa that's on the northbound 55 right past the 405. It's over to the shoulder with heavy traffic there from the 73. The car was also briefly on fire for a bit. 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
4: Well, congratulations to Terry in Riverside.
5: Terry.
4: Yeah. Who just won the VIP tickets for the Ocean Wave Festival, Santa Monica Pier. That's with Killers, Jack White, Sublime, and more. More chances to win. We've got another pair of VIP tickets here this hour. So another pair of VIP between now and 9 o'clock for you to win here on The Woody Show.
6: Woody.
7: Oh, yeah.
8: Oh, oh,
9: look at that.
10: Oh, that's lovely.
1: The Woody Show.
4: Well, we were challenging Tyler to go out and sell some lemonade.
5: Nice.
4: We said, all right, you're going to have a lemonade stand, and it's got to be lemonade, right? You'll go out and see what you can do.
7: Mm-hmm.
4: Now, the rest of it was up to him. The strategy, how he was going to get people to buy lemonade from a grown-ass man.
7: Right.
5: Marketing.
4: Yeah,
7: he's
4: yeah marketing,
7: yeah.
4: You know, pizazz, things like that. But he's a hustler, baby. he's out there, he's making it happen, right?
7: Yeah, yeah.
4: So, and I told him that I would match the money that he made on his lemonade sales.
7: Oh, nice.
4: On the text, I said, will he be reimbursed for his expenses, or is that part of the deal? Revenue, expense, mm-hmm. profit, loss, the whole thing. No, I will cover the expense of, like, the lemonade or whatever he had to end up doing.
5: You had a legit sign.
4: Yeah, I saw
5: on the photo.
4: I saw free cookies. There were some cookies on the table. I'll reimburse you for the cookies.
11: Yeah. I will say this is where I had some help. That was all Jeff. So yeah. I appreciate that very
12: so
11: much.
12: So I did Jeff. I did the sign. I did the cookies. I did the lemonade.
4: I thought he was the hustler.
12: Well, he showed up with his skills. You know, I mean, he brought lots to the table. Trip.
4: Okay.
11: I did create the sign. I did create the sign, though.
4: So wait, so who?
12: Okay. Oh, you did make the sign.
11: Yeah.
12: I printed it.
11: He printed it, but like I made the design for it.
7: Oh.
4: Did you do that or did AI do it?
11: AI helped a little bit.
7: Oh.
11: But I had the idea of what
7: smarter.
11: I wanted to do.
7: That's what he's doing.
5: Yeah, see the photo at The Woody Show on Instagram.
4: Yeah, yeah. It's on there. Anyway, so Jeff was...

0: All right.
1: There was a lot of that going on. He did have, you know, he was very good when people came and talked to him. He did very well with the crowds. Here's a really positive sale he had in one of his BS stories as well.
0: Okay, good.
2: What are you up to?
3: So just give away free cookies with the purchase of $2 lemonade and the small fine print. All of it goes to charity, so that is.
2: Okay.
3: We have a, I have a friend named Greg. He is deathly afraid of ladybugs, so we're trying to raise money to send him to therapy to get his issues fixed. So, yeah, it's a really, really sad illness plaguing America, but we're trying to fix that for him.
2: I love it. Yeah. Okay.
0: All right.
4: Okay. All right.
0: And she gave you $2.
5: Clever. Yeah, she gave me $2.
2: That sounds like a lot of lemonade, too.
5: That's
0: she probably threw it away,
5: that's
0: but...
5: That's $2 for your good. Therapy, Greg.
6: Yeah. Fantastic.
0: What
6: yeah,
0: was she doing? Start.
6: Was she just walking by?
5: Oh, yeah. She drove up. She saw it, and she's like, you know what? I'll stop by.
2: Oh,
0: yeah.
2: Okay.
0: Wow. Yeah.
1: This guy's
6: got
1: special.
6: The digits.
1: Well, I mean, after that sale, it pretty much went downhill, though, guys.
0: Oh,
1: I mean,
0: yeah.
1: I'm going to be very
0: oh,
1: honest
0: this,
1: with you.
0: Is this what you're talking about?
1: Yeah. About 70% of the people that stopped were a-holes. I'm going to be honest.
0: Yeah.
1: And about 30 were nice. Am I wrong?
0: Wait, what do you mean by that?
5: Yeah. Like, I think the easiest way to explain it is just you just got to listen to the audio. They
1: yeah.
5: were a-holes.
1: Yeah, like, they were... Go ahead.
5: Yeah, no, that's just the easiest way to say it. Like, they were straight up a-holes.
6: But, like, what do you mean?
4: Yeah, I mean, what would they say to you?
5: Well, let's see. Got called a jackass once, got called a sexual predator.
2: Oh!
5: And,
2: yeah,
0: but why? Because you're selling lemonade?
5: Because
0: you're a grown-ass man selling lemonade?
2: Yeah.
5: And then there was one other thing that you guys will hear what happened with that.
1: Yeah, so, I mean, I think most people were just pissed at the fact that there was an adult doing this. Like, that was the whole thing. They, I don't think, it's just in their neighborhood,
0: it's
1: why
0: awkward.
1: Is this big dude out here selling lemonade? This first group that came by were teenagers. Man, the mouths on these kids were wild.
0: Damn.
1: Listen to this.
7: All right, I'll buy lemonade.
3: All right, for sure, dude.
7: Where'd you get your lemons from?
3: Fresh from my mom's backyard.
7: Oh, hell yeah.
3: Yeah, dude.
7: You see me?
3: Yeah, it was good. All right. Times are tough, too, but you know what? I have several, several addictions, so we're trying to get out and get back on my own.
7: Yeah, hell yeah.
3: It's pretty bomb, right?
7: It kind of sucks, dude.
3: Oh, well, you know, at least you're out.
7: Are you with that Cosby shit? Like, is there something in this?
3: No.
7: It's not suspect.
3: Nah, that's good, dude. It's not sus, don't trip.
7: How do we know it's going to your charity and you're not pocketing it?
3: Well, it's going to my charity because my charity is straight to my bank account, so it is technically my charity.
7: Okay.
8: Kind of
7: and you're not with that silly
8: from kids?
3: Nope, not with that.
7: You're not a pedophile. You're just here to sell the lemonade.
3: Nope.
7: You're not gonna be rid of the little kids?
3: Nah.
8: Get a job.
7: Yeah, you might just
3: be working on that. This is a side hustle, but working on the job part.
7: How old are you, like 40?
3: 34.
7: Ooh, that's a rough 34. You might want to f***ing... You ever seen the 40-year-old version?
3: I have, yeah.
7: Give it 6 years, it's going to be you.
3: Oh, my God.
0: Are these guys bigger than you? They're like,
5: skinny-ass teenagers. They're just mean. I'm like, it ain't that serious.
0: Did you get their $2?
5: I did. They did pay.
0: Oh, okay.
5: They
0: did pay.
4: Damn, but
1: that's a rough 34 was hilarious.
0: Not threatened by you at all.
5: No, I'm like, it's like, I didn't care. You still paid. Who cares, dude?
0: Yeah.
1: All right, some Karen acting dude. What do you call male Karens?
2: Yeah, it's
1: Kens.
4: They were trying to call him like Kevins.
1: Kevins? Okay, so this guy came by, and I don't know if he was like the unofficial neighborhood watch or whatever, but he was pissed that Tyler was trying to raise money for the Boys and Girls Club, and he didn't believe it.
9: So you're claiming to be Boys and Girls Club?
3: Don't
9: maybe
3: don't
9: have
3: Boys
9: the paperwork to show it.
3: No, we're going go straight to the charity on Monday, just drop it off.
9: And didn't bother going through the city or anything?
3: I honestly don't know how any of that stuff works, man.
9: I think I should call the pops and see if you guys should be here, because... I walk this path every day with my dog. I've never seen you guys here before doing anything like this.
3: First time?
9: Seems kind of shady. I'm just here to support him. Seems like you guys are just trying to do a 10-year-old girl's job right now.
2: He's not wrong.
0: Somebody said I did the lemonade stand with my youngest 7-year-old, and we got about $200 for every 2 hours.
4: Oh, damn. Wow.
0: But I don't know how much they made yet.
4: But this guy's like, show me your permits.
0: Yeah.
3: Well, I mean, it's also part of his social experiment.
9: Pack it.
3: See if I could raise more money than a kid.
9: Pack it for money.
3: Yeah, it's not like that, man.
7: Yo, what was all that?
9: I wouldn't mess with these guys either. I think this is a big scam. How many times have you seen a big guy like this do a lemonade stand?
7: Not often,
9: right? So that should tell you something.
1: But they bought stuff from us, and we were cool, right? Like, we even gave them extra cookies, bro. Like, we're not doing anything shady. Yeah,
9: no one's questioning a 10-year-old kid selling lemonade.
1: He's just overgrown for his age.
9: Oh, yeah. He's really overgrown. How many of those cookies have you eaten so far?
3: Have I eaten? At least two.
9: At least.
3: I mean, that
9: that's fine.
1: You don't need to shave. Fat shape.
3: I'll find a way out.
4: Oh, no, fine. Dude, the fat shaming's out of control. Dude,
5: he, he

0: came at me, he's like, "Oh, you look like you're out of shape," and I'm like, "Round's a shape," so like that works out. Damn. Yeah, that dude was coming after me hard. I'm just like, "All right, dude." Meanwhile, like he's all coming after me, and Jeff's just playing with his dog on the side, dude.
1: Yeah. I had your back when it counted.
0: Yeah,
1: bro.
0: No, he did. He did. Wow. That was great.
2: Luckily, you had security because these people are not afraid of you.
0: Oh, well, you know what? Security was much needed for the last guy we had.
1: Yeah.
3: There's
1: another guy. If you thought these guys were any kind of trouble, wait until you hear this next guy that's coming up, man. He's gangster-ish. Yeah.
0: Yeah. And,
3: like, what do you mean?
1: Go ahead, describe him.
0: However you picture a cholo, basically the same. I mean, like, tattoos from neck all the way down to his feet, wife beater, shorts. He's got the Dodger hat on. He's got the high socks because he's a down fool, apparently. Like, this dude is full-on cholo dude.
3: But, like,
1: I have a picture.
3: Was he just intimidating, or was he, like...
0: Nah, he no, got,
3: I'm,
0: like,
3: I'm not
0: in
3: like
0: our
3: a fan.
0: No,
3: but,
0: he got in our face, like, threatening, like...
4: Oh, damn.
1: Oh,
4: no,
1: yeah,
4: that is the quintessential cliche dude.
1: Yeah, that dude's an extra in the movie Friday.
4: Yeah.
1: He might be all Danny Trejo's son.
5: Right. Yeah. What I was gonna say.
3: Well, so far it sounds like it's going pretty well. you said you did make some money. I mean, we heard a couple people that they get the teenagers and that girl.
0: Yeah. Mm-hmm.
3: All right, but like I guess we got clips from this dude.
1: Yeah.
3: All right, we'll do that next here on The Woody Show. Tyler's Lemonade Stand. Hang on.
6: Kidding when I say they had stick figure pictures of people freaking and then a circle with an X out of that with signs that said no freaking.
7: Like a leave room for the Lord kind of thing.
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5: Yeah, Stryker.
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5: Let me guess, that looked like my girlfriend?
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6: Okay.
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2: 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For the City of Industry, a two-car crash is on the westbound 60 connector to the southbound 605. That connector is partially blocked. That's causing things to be slow from Crossroads Parkway. Sherman Oaks accident still sitting on the shoulder. It's northbound 101 after Sepulveda. Beyond that, north 101 after Valley Circle in Calabasas. There's a crash against the Center Divide and a backup to Woodlake Avenue. And injury crash in Fullerton, a big rig and a motorcycle. Northbound 57 before you get to Chapman Avenue. Those are blocking the middle lane. And enjoy nonstop daily flights from LAX to Fiji with one-way fares starting from just $4.14. 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It's Greg Goring, Alt 98.7 Traffic.
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0: Okay, so Tyler's lemonade stand. We heard the teenager was giving him a hard time. That lady was cool. She gave him the $2.
2: That was nice.
0: So his whole hook was you buy a $2 lemonade, mm-hmm. and you get a free cookie.
2: I like it.
0: Yeah. And these are the big, giant chocolate chunk ones from Costco.
3: Nice. Yeah, the good ones.
0: Yeah. So for $2, you get a giant cookie and a lemonade. That's a pretty good deal.
4: Yeah, not bad.
3: Yeah, it is.
0: Now, Mr. Grimace, who's one of our super fans, he made a good point on the text. He says, so the homeless begging for money, who may or may not use it for drugs, that's ignored. But Tyler putting in actual work selling lemonades, oh, screw that, not in my neighborhood?
4: Yeah. It's really bringing out the worst of people.
0: I mean, that's a good point.
4: Yeah. Mm-hmm.
0: Like, you turn a blind eye to that. Here's just a grown ass man just trying to sell some
4: make a dollar.
0: Just
2: hard
0: trying to sell some living.
3: People all right, be
0: so,
3: hating, man.
0: Tell me about at what point in your 2 hour lemonade stand life did this guy approach? Is this
3: this was probably about halfway through.
0: Okay. So and describe the guy again to everybody who's just tuning in.
3: The most cholo dude you've ever seen, tattoos from his neck all the way down to his feet, wife beater shorts, high socks, Dodger hat, like the stereotypical cholo.
0: Now, when he walked up, did you think, like, okay, this guy's going to be cool, or did you think it was going to be trouble?
3: So, at first, he actually drove up. He stopped, like, on the curb real quick, lowered down his window, and he's like, what are you guys doing? Uh-huh. And we told him, like, hey, we just have a lemonade stand. We're doing it for charity. He's like, okay. And then he pulls into the street right by us, parks, gets out, walks, and then just starts getting in our face.
2: Oh, damn.
0: Yeah. So, like, I thought it's like, oh, I'm selling. Okay. Yeah, and then he pulls over to come get some.
3: Yeah. Yeah. So we're like, oh, maybe this guy's actually stopping by. Then he starts grilling up. So we're like, oh, he's not going to buy anything. Yeah. So.
0: All right, here we go.
5: Come stun, you guys are running here? Shit,
6: what's up? Yeah, go to the charity.
5: What charity is this?
6: What's Bill's Pub?
5: Show me.
6: I can tell you. I don't have to show you.
5: Yeah, you do. You're out here. I mean, are you on parole or something?
6: Nah.
5: Is that kind of weird?
6: Nah.
5: You're grown man. What are you out here selling cookies for?
6: Part of a social
7: weird. To see it does have to be like that. It doesn't.
5: You're a parole officer or something? Can we have that fucking idiots or what?
6: Nah, dude. It's nothing like that.
5: You sure?
6: Yeah.
5: Why don't you get a real job like at Walmart or something, bro?
6: Working on it, dude.
5: You, dude.
6: Okay.
0: Wow.
2: Okay.
0: Okay.
2: Okay.
0: Okay. Okay. Hold on. Okay. So, Tyler, on a scale of 1 to 10, how hard are you crapping your pants right now? I mean, Jeff is there.
3: I was probably at about a 4 or 5. I did retail for
0: that, like a 4 or 5. But you're in the middle of the public in the park or wherever the hell you're at.
3: I did retail for 8 years. I've seen everything short of a robbery. So like this, I was like, oh, okay, this is
7: yeah.
3: Just
7: and he's used to
3: hard.
7: People saying "f you" to his face.
3: Yeah, like I've had people tell me that all the time. Just like, yeah, whatever. Like I don't care.
4: Just another day.
0: But like I say, the whole interaction.
3: Yeah, the whole interaction. Finish,
0: like it starts now. You're at a 4 or 5, but like.
3: Yeah,
2: by the time
0: there's
2: good.
0: Three more clips I got
3: yeah.
0: here.
3: Yeah.
7: It gets
3: so
7: worse.
3: I'll say the first interaction, I'm at like a 4. We'll say 4.5.
0: Okay. Yeah. By the end of it, like
3: by the end of it, we'll explain that as it goes.
0: I know,
3: on.
0: But like I want to know on the scale.
3: By the end of it, probably at about like a 7.
0: Oh, all right. It's almost double. Almost double what we've heard. So what we just heard was a 4.
4: Yeah. Yeah. Was he getting close to you and like?
3: Oh, he was like
4: face to face,
3: a foot in my.
0: Wow.
3: So yeah.
0: Tyler's grown ass man lemonade stand. This cholo dude is now in his face.
7: I mean, it's not like that, man. I mean, he's I think he's just trying to help out. You know, he's going through some rough
5: what
7: time.
5: Sponsor? What are you?
7: I'm his friend trying to help him out.
5: I don't know about that. Usually, this is just for like little kids, bro. This is a fucking.
6: It's part of a social experiment to see how much money I'll
5: make. Experiment
6: instead of a kid.
5: Social experiment, get your ass kicked. Oh, you don't care?
6: If it gets to that point, we'll leave.
5: Okay. All right. Tell you right now, I'm all just like I do. We back in 20 minutes. You guys better not be here, mom. I'll tell you that right now.
6: All right.
5: What's your name?
6: My name's Tyler, bro.
5: What's your last name?
6: I'm not gonna tell you that.
5: Why not? He's trying to look you up.
3: Yeah, precisely.
2: Yeah, he's looking up Amber Alerts and stuff.
0: What's your name, Tyler? What's your last name?
2: Yeah, don't worry about it.
7: Yeah.
4: You better be gone.
5: Sex offender?
7: He's not.
5: Yeah. Right.
7: Don't call the cops. Oh God, dude. Oh my God. That's fucking weird. He was legit mad.
3: Dude, he was pissed.
7: Were you scared just a little bit?
6: A tiny bit.
8: A tiny bit, like a four and a half.
3: Wait, I can tell,
9: at this point, you're still a four and a half.
3: This point, I'm still a four and a half.
0: You're such a liar.
3: No, no, I swear, I swear. At this point, I'm still about a four and a half.
2: He's asking what your last name is. He's asking if you're a sex offender.
3: I've had people ask for my last name when they didn't like the customer service I gave, like at the grocery store. They're like,
9: "That's
3: what's your last
9: different.
3: Name?
9: You're in the grocery store.
3: They still, they still get
9: you're
3: in
9: out in the wild now, dude.
3: They still get in your face.
9: Okay.
4: And he said he was going to come back.
3: Yeah, he's come back. But I'm like.
4: Dude, I did.
3: He's like, "Oh, I'm gonna come back in 20 minutes." I'm like, "He's not gonna come back."
8: Spoiler,
3: he came back.
8: Yeah, this clip is, but before he came back, he actually, like, when he was leaving, we had more customers, and he's peeling away and yelling at us on his way out. Yeah,
2: and intimidating.
10: Breaking the neighborhood, get your weird ass out of here. Fuck up with us, right? What you guys are up to? Look you up and register sex offender.
11: It is not that serious, bro.
9: Damn.
2: Oh,
3: at that point, I'm like, okay, now we're at like a 5.5. It's like, all right, this guy's being a little bug.
2: And
3: it's
2: there's
3: like,
2: other right. people around where he's yelling that you're a sex
3: so
2: offender.
3: Bad. There was this mom and her daughter right there, and I was like, I told them straight up, I'm like, I'm so sorry you had to hear that. And the daughter's like, well, that's my first time hearing that. And we're like, oh, cool, great.
9: Awesome.
3: So,
9: yeah.
8: Well, he came back.
2: Oh, my God.
9: Oh, he did.
8: And he came back with eggs.
3: Yeah. not even kidding.
2: What?
3: Yeah. So this dude comes back. It's 20 minutes later. This dude comes back, stops dead in the middle of the street, opens the car door. And this is where I get to his head. I'm like, dude, this guy might have a gun. Like, I'm starting to freak out. So this dude gets out of his car, and then he just starts chucking. He just starts chucking eggs.
6: Right. What do you think? He's getting out of the car.
12: Oh, he threw an egg. No, dude. Oh, dude. Oh, man. It's not that serious. Oh, man, I got eggs.
9: Oh,
11: crazy.
12: Damn, he wasn't playing, dude.
11: That's fine. We'll probably be wrapping up as soon as this comes back.
9: You're ready to go now.
11: I'll give it like 10 more minutes. 10 more minutes.
2: Oh, my God.
9: Texter says every guy in the hood would have done the same thing. If we see a guy in the hood selling lemonade and cookies, he's gonna get checked.
8: I would have
9: done the same thing.
2: Oh my God.
3: Yeah, it's it's whatever, dude. Like, that's the first time I've ever had eggs thrown at me, so that was the first. But like, once I realized,
8: but he didn't get hit, I got hit.
3: He was aiming for me, and like, dude, you should have hit me. I'm a bigger target.
4: Did he hit
3: like,
4: your table or anything?
3: He hit Jeff in the knee. That was the only one that got hit. Like, everything else fell short. Like, he got out, he dropped like half of them as soon as he got out of the car.
2: And
3: my thinking is like, sir, these eggs are expensive. In this economy, that's a $7 you could have donated right there. Come on, man.
9: To what?
3: To me.
2: Yeah.
9: But he knew it was not going to the charity.
2: He could have got
9: four
2: cookies.
9: Why would he want to give, he'd rather give you eggs than money.
8: He thought it was going to the Epstein file.
2: Yeah, well, he legit thinks you're a pedophile.
3: Well, that's right. He dropped half of them, so whatever.
9: Yeah. So, and when it was all said and done, so how much did you make? About 2 hours?
3: Yeah, we were there for about 2 hours.
9: All right.
3: $45.
2: Oh,
3: so
2: yeah.
3: $45.
2: Wow.
3: So 27 in cash, 18 on Zelle, and I'm not even joking. I had the QR codes for like Zelle, Cash App, Venmo, PayPal. Like, I'm like, oh, you don't got cash? I got you, dude. Like, so.
8: Oh, wow.
9: Yeah. Wow. Oh, see, that was smart.
4: Way more than I thought.
3: That was smart. Like, I screenshotted all my QR codes so I could just pull it up real quick.
8: Oh, wow, that's more than minimum wage.
9: Well,
8: that's more than minimum wage.
9: What? Yeah. See, that guy was smart. What he could have done is he could, oh, yeah, I'll Zelle you. And I got your name.
3: Yeah. Yeah, but he's dumb, so it's fine.
9: Yeah.
8: He dumb.
4: I would have thought $10 tops.
3: I was thinking $10 tops. Yeah. Jeff was like, oh, you'll probably get 60. 45? Not bad.
2: Wow. Really
9: good. Well, Tyler, we don't want to tell you, but we have a special guest joining us now in the studio. I'm kidding.
3: Oh, hey, sir. How are you?
9: Yeah. I do have something to tell you.
3: Yeah.
9: That Cholo guy is one of Jeff's friends.
3: Was he really?
9: Yeah, you were totally sad.
8: He was. He's a good friend of mine. His name was Leo, and he's a great friend. He actually listens to the show.
3: You're wild for that, dude. That's funny. That's funny.
9: And the teenagers?
3: Yeah.
9: His son's friends.
3: That's crazy.
9: It was our social experiment. Number one, to see how you could do selling lemonade.
3: Yeah.
9: Number two, to see how you would do with under these people pressure. Coming so up should. Under pressure.
3: So was that other guy legit?
8: No, the other guy with the dog was actually a good family friend of mine as well. So basically, you probably had like 3 real customers. Everyone else knew me.
3: Oh, that's cool, man.
9: Wait, so out of the 45, only $6 of that was real?
8: Probably, yeah, because my wife blasted it out to her little mom's club on the street. So, yeah, a friend of mine that rides motorcycles came by, and his wife came by. Cool, yeah. So we financed this whole thing,
2: yeah,
8: bro.
2: From
8: the cookies. Like,
13: so that's just $45.
2: This is charity.
13: Yeah.
2: That's how we knew how much
8: it was. It was me giving you a gift.
3: $45, I'll take
9: man.
3: It. So,
9: that's so funny. We tried to get the Cholo dude to show up and walk in to the studio while we were talking about it, but he's got a real job he's got to be at today.
8: Yeah.
3: I'm not going to lie. That would have got me to a 10. I'm like, what?
8: I told him, I called him afterwards. I'm like, bro, you hit me with the egg. He's like, sorry, dog.
9: Wasn't supposed to be like that, homie.
3: That's funny.
2: Oh, my God.
3: That's funny.
9: That's so funny. Well, Tyler's grown-ass man lemonade stand.
8: Yeah. Well done, man. Well done.
9: You passed the test, Tyler. You passed the test. All right, more Woody Show's next.
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3: 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Santa Monica Pier, Killers, Jack White, Sublime. 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
0: All right, well, we're back, and Tyler with the grown man lemonade stand. It sounds like I got to settle up with Jeff G more than anybody.
2: Yeah, that's true. That's a big investment.
0: He was casting. He bought all the stuff. He made signs. Ran security.
2: All right, I'll send you a bill afterward.
3: Just invoice it.
0: We'll figure it out. But nice work, Tyler, hanging in there. We had fun with us.
2: I just went and gave him a hug. I'm like, I'm sorry, man. I had to keep this from you for a day and a half.
0: Well, because the idea started just actually to have Tyler go out and do this lemonade stand. And then we thought, like, man, it's fun to test Tyler to see how he does in situations. Let's just have a couple people come up to him and give him crap for, you know, being a grown man with a lemonade stand and see how he does.
4: His response.
3: And
0: then,
3: we know.
0: And then Jeff just took and ran with it from there. So nice work.
2: Thank you to all my friends. That helped.
5: That was good funny. Actors.
0: All right, Seabass, cheers and jeers.
6: Well, cheers. And I got some audio for this. You go to the weekend audio folder there, Woody.
0: All right.
6: Cheers to the Uranus Fudge Factory.
3: Excuse me.
6: We've talked about them on the show a while ago, and it's a total tourist trap. Mm-hmm. This one was in Central Ohio, where I was, and it's just what it sounds like. It's a fudge factory that's called Uranus.
4: Nice.
6: And it is designed for little kids and old men.
2: Oh, no.
6: Because I'm passing around some fudge. Menace, you didn't have any fudge.
4: Sorry, I have some mints in my mouth.
3: Did you see what their slogan is?
4: I'll try it.
3: Seabass?
6: Well, here's the... we pack fudge in Uranus.
3: The best fudge comes from Uranus.
6: It's every single Uranus pun you could think of in your entire life. And when you walk in the door, Woody, this is what they say.
7: Welcome to Uranus!
6: So at first I was like, okay, we get it. And then I found out it's not even in Uranus, Ohio.
4: What?
6: Or Missouri or Indiana. Because they now have franchises. It's just Uranus Fudge Factory. The guy's like, what if a fudge factory was called Uranus?
5: It's really damn good.
3: It's really good.
6: And I said,
0: eat fudge from Uranus.
3: They know how to pack that fudge.
6: Yeah, trust me. Ooh. After about 3 seconds, you're like, okay, we get it.
5: But
6: the fudge is delicious. And for a tourist trap, it's perfect.
0: Because peanut butter fudge ones.
6: There's peanut butter mints. You got Rocky Road. There's some dark chocolate fudge.
3: That one's amazing.
6: Woody, you would love Uranus Fudge Factory because, again, meant for Victor
5: First
6: Mature.
5: First of all,
6: So big fudge case, but also like 60 different types of saltwater taffy.
3: Wow, it's Woody's lucky day.
6: So I got like 20 different flavors in there.
0: Did you intentionally get the gross ones?
6: I picked the first things that were in front of the...
3: So gross, yeah.
0: No, because they have like dill pickle, that's not...
6: They have literally every type of candy type, like sour cherry, blah, blah, blah.
0: Mm-hmm.
6: So again, perfect for little kids and old men. Everybody in between,
0: the mint one's good too.
6: We get it. So they pour it on heavy, as you heard.
0: Mm-hmm.
6: Now, as you're leaving, they're like... Thanks for coming, picking something out of Uranus. You know, they
3: can't stop.
2: It's so good.
6: They can't stop, but I tried to get them to stop as I was checking out.
7: All right, thank you, young man. You're playing with us at Uranus.
6: Playing with
8: I believe it's pronounced Uranus, actually.
7: It doesn't sound as much fun, though, does it?
8: Fun.
3: Ruining their day.
6: That was my
5: choice. Square.
4: Yeah.
6: I was hoping.
4: To be honest, I didn't know what this place was.
6: Well, we talked about it on the air a while ago.
4: It was that place where you actually get a mold of Uranus and you get chocolate.
6: That's the AVN Awards.
4: there's a place that does that. Yeah.
0: Yes, it was around Valentine's Day, and there was a service that you would send them. They send you like the plaster stuff or whatever it is. That you make a mold of your butthole.
3: Oh, wow.
0: And then you send it off to them, and then they mold chocolates, and then you can give like your butthole chocolates to your Valentine.
9: Oh, yeah. Do you mold your own butthole for that? That are just pre-made. Just a standard factory butthole.
0: Well, you know, it's not as personal.
5: I know. Customized.
4: Yep.
0: Like, you can just go get like a Coca-Cola, but like, why not have a bottle with your favorite person's name on it?
4: Yeah, that rules.
6: And so the one I went to was St. Robert, Missouri, middle of nowhere. Anderson, Indiana, and Richmond, Indiana, also Uranus Fudge Factory. So, will they be as big as Bucky's one day?
4: Who knows?
0: I guess we'll see.
5: Sounds popular.
6: But everywhere you walk inside, and like they have signs above that, like Don't worry, we've heard a bunch of stupid questions. You can ask us anything, like all that attitude.
0: So is this a combo cheer and jeer?
6: Yeah,
0: because cheers because it's good jeer because it's like the joke goes on too long.
6: Right, I went in thinking jeers, and when I walked in, I was like, okay, this is cheers. Mm. Yeah, all right. Mm. One time you're going through the middle of farmland, you know. And then for the little kids.
4: Hilarious.
6: I wouldn't say that.
5: One and done.
6: But yeah, it is a one and done.
0: Yeah. Yeah. Greg Gorey, cheers and jeers.
5: I'm going to say cheers to Viking Cruises. I've been watching a bunch of stuff.
9: So bad.
5: A bunch of stuff on YouTube.
0: It's so boring.
5: I think it looks kind of okay, even though the average age is probably 90 to go on one of these things. But I've been watching a lot of YouTube, and I don't have YouTube Premium. So I watch the ads. And every ad, for some reason, is for Viking Cruises. And I love how they don't mince words, because they say, Viking Cruises, no children, no casinos, a cruise for the thinking person.
9: Yes!
5: I just think that's so...
0: All right, Menace, I'm with you.
5: Yeah, it's so over the top and snobby, but I like how they don't mince words. A cruise for the thinking person.
4: I do have a question. Is it for their riverboat cruises?
9: That's what I want.
0: Yeah. That's the same thing.
5: So.
4: Yeah.
9: River, I thought they only did those.
0: That's what the Viking cruises are.
4: Yeah. Because I do
0: Viking river cruises.
5: This particular ad, they're showing them going to Egypt. So
4: okay. Because I do want to take a river cruise, because Celebrity Cruises launches like brand new ship line for that.
5: Uh-huh.
4: And they start next year.
0: Well, it's probably go after... they're probably going to compete with Viking.
9: Yeah.
0: Probably.
9: Yeah. Well, this is down the Danube.
5: Yeah, no children, no casino.
6: They might as well say, we're not Carnival.
5: Right. Yeah. Totally. And that's why I appreciate that.
9: Same.
5: I appreciate truth in advertising.
6: And they do have rivers and oceans.
4: Okay. That's the same as Virgin Cruises.
5: It looks nice to me. So they're getting a cheers for their, nice. Love their attitude towards advertising.
6: You can go on a Mediterranean Odyssey.
9: Let's do it, Greg.
5: Love it. Love it. Love it. Jeers, I got to say, to car washes, man. There's no such thing as a good car wash. If you work at one, if you own one, you suck. Your employees suck. You do a terrible job. It's just, there's no such thing as a car wash where you get home and you go, wow, they did a good job. They 100% of them suck. And if you're in that industry, you suck.
9: Oh, my.
0: Wow. Yeah, okay.
5: You suck. And you, but at least they're cheap. Oh, wait. It's like $30 to get a subpar crap job.
4: Yeah, you always get the premium and whatever, and then you look in the cup holder, still dirty.
5: They do a terrible job. They suck.
0: You know what I want to do at some point? I want to take Greg. He gets to pick the car wash. Okay? Mm-hmm. We'll take him there. We'll get his car washed. And then when it's done, he has to give us like his... I want to see what's so bad.
5: Okay.
0: Because while I agree, a lot of car washes take way too long. Like the ones where they pull it out of the car wash, and then there's dudes that got to go and wipe the whole thing. And you're sitting there, and you're waiting. You're waiting. It's not a quick process, right? But when it's done, I got to say, the car looks really good.
5: I would like them to spend time.
0: But that's what I want to see. Like, what is Greg identifying as? Like, this sucks. This doesn't look good. Like, when the process is done, it's long. It's more expensive than it should be.
5: Right. I think if it takes less.
0: Does it fall short?
5: Like, if I'm doing it myself, minimum 3 hours.
0: But where do they get it wrong? Like, what's not done to your satisfaction?
5: Middle of the hood. And granted, I have a pickup truck, and the guy that was doing it was probably in his 70s. But the middle
6: 5 foot three.
5: Yeah, the middle of the hood looked like it didn't even see water. Ooh. It was just pure dirt.
4: Yeah, and the carpet will still be dirty.
5: But if you can't reach it, then call somebody who can.
6: It's probably the first pickup truck they've ever seen in their life. They're like, what is this thing?
5: What is this machine?
4: Now, I believe that Woody doesn't know, because he keeps his car so clean that it's not a big job for them.
0: It's not.
4: But, you know, for the average
0: It's like for the housekeeping where Greg's hotel room is, you know, like... He makes the bed, you know,
4: So,
5: well, yeah.
4: But the average person...
5: They say,
4: like,
5: throw your towels on the floor.
0: Yeah. Oh, yeah.
5: Not going to happen.
4: It's still going to be dirty when...
5: Yeah, it's still dirty.
4: Yeah.
5: They're terrible.
4: I agree with you, Greg.
5: If there's a car wash out there in the earth that's good, let me know.
4: Well, we do have listeners that do those custom jobs, where they'll go show up to wherever and clean your car.
0: The mobile car wash service thing is big, because people have figured out, like... You see on Instagram, laundromats, car washes, people are always pimping these as easy, like, money makers.
9: Yeah.
0: But they're talking about, like, the automatic car wash, where it just, you drive through, or you have one of those where the different stalls and the big power washer thing.
5: Those are the money makers.
0: Or laundromats where you just open
9: they
0: up
9: run
0: a building.
9: Yeah,
0: it kind of runs themselves. You go and there's service for the machines, and you got to go and get the money out of it.
9: Yeah, you just empty the quarters.
0: Yeah, you got to do things like that. But people have really stepped up on the mobile car wash services where it's about as much as you would pay to go to, not the drive-through one attached to the gas station, but like a standalone car wash, like how much that would be. And but people show up to your house and they got like a little van that's got like a thing in the back, like a reservoir in the back with the power washing thing. And those guys do a pretty good job.
5: Okay.
0: I mean,
5: that would be a treat.
0: Yeah, and you don't have to leave your house.
5: I know. That does sound good.
0: Because it's not a full detail, per se.
5: Right.
0: It's just like, you know, washing the car. Now, they could do the full detail where they're pulling everything out and doing the... But just for your regular, that might be the answer for you, Greg.
5: I guess so.
0: Because there's a billion of those guys.
5: Yeah.
0: They're leaving
5: there
0: cards on your car,
5: everywhere.
0: Like when you go into Target.
9: Yeah. Mm-hmm.
6: Just be a millionaire, Greg, though.
0: No, because if it's the same price, that's what I'm saying. It's the same price.
6: As the drive-in, drive-up ones, I should say, right?
0: Right. Yeah, exactly. Yeah. The standalone car wash, that price for whatever their wash is about the same with what I'm paying for this guy to come to my house and do it.
4: Yeah, the...
0: It's like $30. It's like $35 for him to wash my car.
4: Yeah, the premium.
5: That's not bad. I mean, considering you go to a car wash, it's about $30.
0: That's what I'm saying. Yeah. It's about the same price.
5: All right.
0: With not hassle. Like, you know, who cares if you're sitting around waiting for them?
5: Yeah.
0: You're in your house.
9: Yeah. In the air conditioning.
5: I wouldn't care. Take your time. Just do a good job.
0: Yeah. 877-44 Woody. 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
4: 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Got a mid-city crash, westbound 10. This is right after the Arlington Avenue exit. Luckily, it's over to the right shoulder, making things slow from Western Avenue, though. And a couple of three-car crashes. One is in Montebello, westbound 60 after Paramount. That's over to the shoulder. But the middle lanes are blocked in Granada Hills with a three-car wreck. Westbound side of the 118 before you get to the 405. It's real heavy from Sepulveda. And enjoy nonstop daily flights from LAX to Fiji with one-way fares starting from just $4.14. 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It's Greg Gorey. 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
5: Well, congratulations to Ian in North Hollywood. You know we're number one in North Hollywood.
6: You know!
5: No hope. Ian in North Hollywood, he just bought himself some VIP tickets to the Ocean Wave Festival, Santa Monica Pier, Killers, Jack White, Sublime, and more. Chance to win your tickets all day long with Nicole Alvarez and Booker and Stryker. It is the Woody Show. It's

0: a very successful lawyer in Miami. He turned out okay. I managed to figure something out for my life.
1: You scraped a life together.
0: Yeah, I've done okay. And I checked in with him and I said, "Hey man, how's it going?" He achieved a life goal. Like, he set out to, there was a car that he's always been a car guy.
2: Okay. Mm-hmm.
0: In fact, when we were kids, his dream, he wanted to be like, do automotive design. Like, he wanted to help design cars.
1: Okay.
2: Mm-hmm.
0: And so he's always loved cars. Well, after working and working this whole time, and he's a year older than I am, he finally got himself the McLaren 750S Spider.
2: Whoa.
0: That is a badass car, dude.
2: Hell yeah, it is.
0: I'm like, damn, he sent me some pictures, and I'm so happy for him, man, because, I mean, he does work his ass off. I mean, he worked his ass off to become, you know, the lawyer.
3: Whoa.
0: And then here, check out this other one. Look at that thing, Greg.
3: Wow.
1: I've never known anyone with a car like that.
4: My question is, when you have that?
0: I said, where do you put the groceries?
4: You get it.
3: Yeah. Right.
4: Yeah, what do you do with it, in other words?
0: Well,
3: like it's
4: what
3: got
4: do you,
3: all
0: you
3: the potential, but you can't really use it.
0: He's in Miami, right? So
4: okay,
0: that's the place to have a car like
4: that. You drive up to something and then
0: Miami, Los Angeles. Like, you know, there are certain places where you'll get a lot more use out of it than you would if you were in, I don't know, Chicago. You know, you're not driving that thing around the streets of, like, New York City. The other thing is, he has no kids.
1: Yeah.
0: You know,
1: there you go.
4: What kind of middle age?
0: He never had kids, but he did work his ass off, and I know it's not a... it's not a thing that most people celebrate success these days.
3: No,
0: but
3: it's evil.
0: He earned every bit of it.
1: Love that.
0: I mean, he had the same stupid, he was a delivery driver at the pizza place. Uh-huh. And then he was, you know, a bartender at TGI Fridays.
1: Nice.
0: Back when that was popping, you know, and then went to school and did all these, worked at Best Buy, sold the TVs, did all, you know.
2: Yeah.
4: So is he 51?
0: He earned it.
4: 51 and divorced, or what's
0: no,
4: his?
0: No, he's got a wife.
4: Wow.
0: Yeah.
3: They didn't want you to hang out, and you said, "You can't keep us apart."
0: Yeah, we were troublemakers, see?
3: But it's also the kind of car that if you were driving next to it, you would refuse to look at it. I would hope.
1: Well, it's so nice.
0: Yeah. No,
3: because you don't want to give them that pleasure.
2: That gratification.
0: That's different. There are certain times and people, like the guys who are revving the engines and doing stuff like that, where they so badly want you
3: to
0: look.
3: They want you to see.
0: Yeah, this is like, it's a nice car, so of course it is an attention getter.
3: Yeah.
0: But, like, unless you're peeling out or doing, like, I like cars. I like cars as much as the next guy.
4: Mm-hmm.
0: Nice. I wouldn't spend that kind of money on a car.
3: Yeah.
0: I looked up, like, how am I? I knew it went for a lot of money.
2: Oh, yeah. McLaren?
0: Yeah. It's almost $500,000.
1: Good God.
2: Yeah. So big time.
3: Here's my dumb question of the day. Is the make McLaren or is that
0: the
3: model?
0: Yeah.
2: Is the make McLaren?
0: Yeah, it's the make.
2: Yeah.
3: I don't know if I've ever seen one in real life.
2: Yeah, you have because we went to Jay Leno's garage and he had a $30 million one.
1: Hello.
3: Okay, I've seen one in real life.
2: Yeah.
3: I've seen one.
2: He has a McLaren F1.
5: Whenever I see cars like this on the street, they make me so nervous that I don't want to be near them because I'm scared if I hit them, I'll never recover.
2: It's over. Yeah. I would love a car like that, but it would be like a Sunday driver. Like, I couldn't drive that every day.
0: Yeah, well, that's the thing. Like, his wife has like a regular SUV. Mm-hmm. You know, nothing fancy, and that's what they use for the majority of their stuff, like a daily driver kind of thing. But it's always been his dream to have one of these, you know, supercars or whatever, as a car nut.
2: It's fun.
0: Yeah, and so he worked for it. He bought it.
3: Mm-hmm.
0: He got to check it off his bucket list, and that's it. So, you know, you got to be happy for your friends.
3: Yeah.
0: I saw something about, and it is so true, man. If you really look around at the people in your life, who's truly rooting for you? So many people seem to be just keeping an eye on you and watching what you're doing.
1: Keeping pace.
0: Whether they're like secretly judging or they're, you know, just kind of keeping tabs. Are they really? Notice who's really truly happy for you and who celebrates your success, and other people who just go, "Oh, wow, congratulations." And that's really the kind of the end of it.
2: Yeah.
0: Are they truly, you know them.
1: Mm-hmm. Oh, sure.
0: Are they truly happy for you? Because if they're not, they got to go.
2: Yeah.
0: And I've really figured that out over, you know, the last handful of years, I would say. It started with, I the first cut of people were the people that you were always the one reaching out to them.
2: Yeah.
0: If you were always the one reaching out to them, well, I just stopped reaching out to you, and that was it, right? Those people are gone.

0: delete it out of your contacts even.
1: Yep. Mm-hmm. Yep. Second tier are more those people. The people who are pocket watching or just like, you know, they're just not, they're kind of there as like a fly in the wall, you know, but they're never super supportive it's just about them and what's going on with them and their problems and their life and their dramas. Mm-hmm. And you're always the one who's listening. You were talking about that one friend.
2: Oh.
1: Right. That you had to kind of cut out.
2: I had to. And I always say this, like if you're having a problem, I say, well, it depends. Are you curious or are you concerned? Because I'm not really interested in like scratching your curiosity itch right now. But if you actually care about me, I'll talk about
3: it. But there's a saying, and you love sayings, Woody. It's I looked in your cup to see if you had enough, and you looked in my cup to see if I had more.
1: Yeah.
2: Oh, yeah.
1: I like that. I'm going to write that down. Yeah. Good one, Menace.
3: Yeah.
4: Is that what's her face for the chick?
3: No. It's an old business guy, very successful. He likes using that.
0: Say it again. Saying, I looked in your cup.
3: To see if you had enough. You looked in my cup to see if I had more.
1: Like the people who you really should be surrounding yourself with are the people who are actively rooting for you. That's it. Mm-hmm. Like legitimately. Not to who are just giving you the whatever. And then the minute you turn around, like, do you believe blah, blah, blah, blah, blah, blah, blah.
0: Yeah. Can you believe you got a McLaren?
1: Yeah, they're keeping tabs. Like I,
4: what a douche.
1: Like I have legit, like when I was texting him, like I have legit joy for him that this happened for him.
2: Yeah.
1: You know, it's what he wanted. Now, you know, again, not my thing. Somebody said, oh, what a stupid dream on the text. Okay, well, I'm sure yours is to be the first person who walks up to the Pokemon machine after it's been restocked. You know, neat. I think that doesn't do it for me either.
3: Yeah.
1: But if that was something as a friend that you were super into, I'd be like, oh, okay.
0: Especially knowing he's wanted it his whole life.
1: Yeah, yeah.
3: If you never celebrate other people, no one's ever going to celebrate you.
1: Well, it's not
3: success.
2: Well, it's, why should 100%. They?
1: I'm saying, but it's not like there's a certain amount of success or a certain amount of anything, and then if they have whatever it is, that means it's anything less for you.
5: Exactly. That's the thing. It's like two things could be true. You could both be successful.
1: Correct.
5: You could be happy for everyone. And again, people get tricked into thinking like life is like followers on Instagram. You don't have to have that many real life people that are your great friends. Mm-hmm. You should really only have a small handful.
1: Yep.
2: Yeah.
5: You know, it's not, you shouldn't be gathering them like followers.
2: They
5: like,
2: always
5: it's
2: say
5: completely different.
2: All you ever need is six because that's how many people carry your casket.
5: That's it.
4: What's up with the sayings today?
5: I know.
4: Yeah.
5: Let's write them all down.
1: 877-44-WOODY.
5: All these bumper stickers.
2: Yep.
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3: 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And for East L.A., big four-car crash southbound 710 at Whittier Boulevard. You got the left lane blocked by that and a backup to at least the 60. Compton crash has cleared. It was westbound 91 before Santa Fe Avenue, but things are still heavy from Atlantic Avenue. And there's an injury accident involving a big rig and a motorcycle in Fullerton. Northbound 57 as you approach Chapman. That is all to the right shoulder. In summer, it may be winding down, but Vegas isn't. 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
4: Well, we've got the trip to Vegas this hour. 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
3: Yep. Uh-oh.
5: Right. Oh, no.
4: Yeah, all of a sudden, I was like, just damn. Felt like I had to cough. I was trying to control it. Didn't work out. We also got the tickets. Last preseason game before the regular season kicks off. Chargers-Rams. It's on Thursday at SoFi Stadium. You can win those tickets coming up here in the next 15 minutes on The Woody Show.

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1: And let's check in with Gina Grant.
2: Well, Spider-Man is still destroying over at the box office. Spider-Man Brand New Day stayed at number one for the fourth straight weekend. Insidious, Out of the Further, debuted at number two. The Odyssey, that dropped to third. Paw Patrol, everyone's favorite, the Dino movie, that finished fourth. And The End of Oak Street rounded out the top five.
3: I watched the movie for the first time.
4: Did you?
3: In, I don't know, 2 years?
2: Yeah.
5: At like, the theater? Or
3: no,
5: just
3: at home.
5: Like at home?
3: Yeah, where I turned on the TV to watch something that wasn't like something on YouTube that I needed to watch for something else that I was doing.
5: Mm-hmm.
3: Like, and it wasn't like House Hunters or something that was on in the background.
5: Right. Yeah.
4: Yeah.
3: And it was a movie because I went to my watch list or whatever. Mm-hmm. And just the first thing that was on there was some Clint Eastwood movie called Juror Number Two.
2: Okay.
4: Okay. Oh, I saw that.
5: That's very Gregory of you.
4: I saw that. I don't remember it.
3: I saw a trailer for it, God knows when. I go, yeah, that looks interesting. I'll look into it. Uh-huh. And it was the first thing on the list. I started there. I go, yeah, it does look interesting. So I just put it on. It was interesting.
4: Yeah. But I remember liking it. I don't recall the plot or the twist.
3: Of all the
4: really
3: things
4: good.
3: That I've glossed over, haven't watched yet or whatever,
2: so
3: I sit down to watch one. It's Juror Number Two.
2: Is that from the 80s or something?
3: No, it's a somewhat recent movie.
2: Oh.
3: Somewhat recent.
2: So he was in his 80s?
3: Over the last couple. No, he wasn't in it. He just like directed it or something.
2: Wow.
3: But yeah, like, so forget going to the movies.
2: Good for you.
3: I'm still on Juror Number Two.
4: Okay. I got to give that a rewatch.
2: Yeah.
3: Did you watch it?
4: I did, and I remember liking it.
3: Yeah.
4: It was really good.
3: It was about a guy. Mm. So there was this woman that was killed in like a hit and run accident, and there was a guy who was on the jury.
4: Yes.
3: Like, he's Juror Number Two.
2: He is, yeah.
3: Yeah, and it's this whole like, you know, it's a legal drama.
2: I love
4: I don't want to spoil
2: legal
4: it,
2: dramas.
4: Yeah. It's good.
2: Okay. Yeah.
4: It's good. I have a friend who's got kids. They're about 8 years old, and they went to the Spider-Man movie this weekend. And she said, taking the kids to their first ever movie. And I thought, that's weird, right?
3: Wow.
4: Isn't that weird?
3: Yeah, eight seems like
2: late.
3: Old.
4: Yeah.
3: Especially because you're looking for anything to do with these kids half the time.
2: Yeah.
4: The first time ever.
3: Yeah.
2: That's strange. Well, a massive wildfire is threatening Reno, Nevada. The Hawk Fire started Saturday and exploded to around 13,000 acres by Sunday. Fire officials say 42,000 people were ordered to evacuate and that it was caused by some dumb dip-ish human. Nevada's governor has declared a state of emergency and has called in the National Guard to help. And the worst part is that firefighters are dealing with high winds and extremely dry conditions. So this is still very much a problem. Well, college football has officially entered the Wild West because a guy who was just in the NFL is trying to go back to school.
3: Yeah, we heard this was happening.
2: Yeah, this is pretty funny.
3: This is like the first actual case of it, right?
2: Okay. Yeah, so
3: they talked about it, but now it's actually happening.
2: Right. Mm-hmm. So check this out. The Cleveland Browns waived rookie tight end Daquan Wright yesterday. And if he clears waivers, he already has a place in LSU this season. So Wright went undrafted after playing at Virginia Tech and Ole Miss. He signed with the Eagles and then was later picked up by Cleveland. But a Louisiana judge recently gave Wright and a bunch of other players a temporary path for another year of college eligibility. And Wright could become the first player to sign with the NFL and then go back to college football, which sounds like a movie.
4: Yeah.
2: Doesn't it sound like some sort of Rodney Dangerfield back to school?
4: Totally does.
3: There was this thing I was looking at where it's like the 2026 earnings. For some CFB quarterbacks and then some NFL rookie quarterbacks. Mm-hmm. Okay, so, all right, you got Fernando Mendoza, who's number one pick, going the Raiders. He's the quarterback for the Raiders, $10.4 million.
2: Okay,
4: not bad.
2: Damn.
4: Yeah.
3: But the guy, the number one CFB quarterback is this guy, Darian Mensa. He's from Miami, University of Miami, $6.5 million.
5: Damn.
3: So that's college.
4: Yeah.
3: 6.5.
5: Nice.
3: But then, already in the second position, you got Dante Moore from Oregon, $5 million. And then the second person on the NFL rookie quarterback list is Ty Simpson, 4.6. So the college guy's making more than the number two rookie quarterback in the NFL.
2: That's crazy.
5: They're saying, all the alumni like throw so much money into it.
2: Absolutely. Well, a new 50% tariff on Canadian goods is officially in effect after trade talks between the U.S. and Canada broke down. Major imports like oil and gas are exempt, but the new tariffs cover dozens of other Canadian products like food, beverages, and hockey sticks.
3: Hockey sticks.
2: Uh-oh. Hockey sticks. Oh, no. Your kid's
4: son
2: screwed.
3: H-E-double hockey sticks.
2: That's right. So Canada plans to hit back dollar for dollar with tariffs on American products beginning September 8th. So what does that mean for the average person? Not much. The overall impact is limited because of the exemptions, but a prolonged trade fight could put additional pressures on businesses and prices on both sides of the border.
3: Sucks for hockey families.
5: Yeah.
2: Right?
5: Yeah.
3: I was watching a Love It or List It, Greg, but the guy insisted on a lot big enough he could put his own rink in the backyard.
2: I love that guy.
3: A hockey fan. Remember that one?
4: Yeah. I do. Uh-huh.
3: Yeah, so the amount of money they spend on hockey sticks, this really impacts them.
4: What does a hockey stick go for these days?
3: About $300.
2: No way.
3: Yeah. You can get them, like, if you get them, like, on sale, like, $180 or whatever, but, like, yeah, for the new ones that these kids want, they're closer to three. It's like $290.
5: Yeah, it's like,
2: and
5: those
2: they brat.
3: Oh yeah,
5: the bats are like that now too.
2: We just got the kid one for his birthday.
3: Well, especially when the kid starts getting older and they start having more strength and more leverage or whatever, because there's some flex to the stick, and that's part of, like, you know, when you're shooting or whatever. And so they break sticks more often. Little kids aren't breaking hockey sticks as much, but as they start getting into high school and stuff. Yeah.
5: Do they, like, light up or have Bluetooth or something?
3: No. You would think.
4: Yeah, what do they do?
2: Do they have stick warmers for your hands?
4: They have dynamics.
3: You would think.
2: Well, welcome to 2026, Walmart. Thanks for joining us. Starting today, Walmart and Sam's Club are finally rolling out Tap to Pay at select stores, which means you'll be able to...
3: You just joined Tap to Pay.
5: I know, but now when... Yeah, but I've been going to Walmart and I was annoyed that they didn't have it.
3: Well, even though you weren't using it?
5: Yeah, but the whole online process, like scan a QR code and then pay basically online on your phone, was so annoying.
3: It was slowing everything up, I noticed, because there were people that were calling people over, like the employees calling... getting called by the customers to help them at the self-checkout and the lines backing up because people are trying to scan the code, get on the store's Wi-Fi to be able to connect, you know, properly, fast.
2: Yeah. Super efficient.
3: Yeah.
2: Well, Walmart Inc. plans to have Tap to Pay available at every Walmart and Sam's Club in the U.S. by the end of the year, and their gas stations are supposed to get it by mid-next year. Walmart has resisted the technology for years while pushing customers, like you said, toward the pay through its app, which Greg, obviously, huge fan of.
4: Absolutely.
2: Will hate to see that go. And Buc-ee's has officially entered its villain era. So they're at it again, suing a tiny Ohio convenience store called Beaver's Mini Mart.
3: I did see a story on this place is tiny. We're talking, it's the tiniest store. You would never even know it's there.
2: Like blink and you miss it.
3: It's called Beaver's Mini Mart.
2: Yeah. Yeah.
3: The logo looks nothing like Buc-ee's. Okay. Mm. It is a beaver, but it doesn't look anything like the Buc-ee's beaver. And it's in a town. What's the name of the town? It's like Beaver something. Beaver Creek.
2: Beaver Creek.
5: Oh, no.
3: Yeah. So it's like, that's why it's called Beaver's Mini Mart, because it's the town's Mini Mart. Mm. They're not trying to be Buc-ee's, but Buc-ee's is suing them.
2: And there's no way you'd confuse these two places.
3: Not
2: it's
3: in
2: impossible.
3: A billion. As big as Buc-ee's is, this place is small.
2: Exactly. Yeah. So like you said, it's Beaver Creek, so they have the mascot as a beaver. It's not a big stretch. Yeah. The people in Ohio rallying behind this little store. The city officially recognized the beaver as part of its history. And of course, John Oliver is all over it.
3: Because he's going after Buc-ee's.
2: Yep.
3: Yeah.
5: Yeah.
2: Buc-ee says it's simply protecting its trademark.
5: They
2: but
5: need
2: the lawsuit,
5: to relax, man.
2: Well, they're going to have boycotts at Buc-ee's.
5: Mm-hmm.
2: So yeah, it's not great.
4: You think they own the beaver?
2: I know. Not great optics for them. And that's what's going on, Woody.
3: All right. Thank you very much, Gina Grad.
2: You got it.
3: More Woody Show next.
0: The Woody Show. 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I'll see it when I believe it.
3: 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So if you want to go see the Chargers and the Rams on Thursday, be caller number 98, and the tickets will be yours.
4: All right.
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8: 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We got a trip to Vegas for the iHeartRadio Music Festival this hour. 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And we did get caller number 98, so congratulations to our winner for the Rams-Chargers game.
9: All right.
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8: And let's get a headline. Closer to home here in the state of California.
12: Well, I'm going to start with this heat wave that we're in, and it continues. The heat might even be going up, and a heat advisory was put back into place yesterday morning, and it's going to go through tomorrow at 10 a.m. with temperatures in L.A. and Ventura counties hitting as high as 107. And there's an official extreme heat watch that's going to continue through Friday.
9: You're so happy.
12: I'm loving it. Temperatures could be going as high as 112.
9: Damn. Was this Vegas?
12: Rip. Oh, yeah. Major drama over the weekend in Santa Clarita. A guy got arrested after he tried kidnapping his ex-girlfriend during an attempted carjacking. The guy followed the woman to her car on Saturday night, forced her into that car, and then drove off. There was a short police pursuit before the man took off on foot, but he got captured a bit later and taken into custody. So that case is still under investigation.
8: Some other drama, Menace. Blue Faces restaurant out in Santa Clarita got swatted.
13: No way.
8: Because Blue Face lives out there.
13: Yeah.
8: And his home has been squatted in his restaurant. I forget the name of it.
13: That happens a lot with people.
8: Fish spot or something?
13: They do streaming. No, it was like, New Orleans type food. Damn, that sucks.
12: That does suck.
13: I heard it's good, too.
12: Oh, really?
13: Yeah.
12: Let's go check it out. Utility crews still trying to get all the lights back on in Long Beach. The outage first started about 6:40 last night, and at first about 26,000 people had no electricity. That number was cut in half by early this morning, and more residents should get the power back on soon. SoCal Edison crews have found the problem, and they're making repairs. And that's what's going on, Wood.
8: What's the official forecast today, Sammy?
9: Well, it's going to be sunny today. High of 100 in the valley, 93 for downtown, 91 for Orange County, and 70s along the coast.
13: Nice.
8: I'm officially on board, Greg is saying, looking forward to the cooler weather.
12: Don't be a girl.
9: Sorry, I'm coming into it, too.
8: I had that thought just yesterday. I'm like, all right, man, I'm good with this. Too
9: it's
8: much sweating.
9: Too hot.
12: Sweater weather.
8: Too much sweating.
12: Ugh.
8: A little cool. I'm not saying cold.
12: Okay.
8: Just a little cooler.
9: I don't want to hurt when I go outside.
8: The sweating's annoying.
12: Jump in a pool or something.
13: Yeah.
8: All right. It is the Woody Show. It's a Monday morning.
12: Yay.
13: Yeah.
8: This is Temper City. A song called Self Aware. It's LA.

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2: Bring that ass back like a boom, boom, boom, boom.
0: Now you might have seen this on social media, and you know there's a lot of talk about these flock cameras.
3: Yeah.
0: Everywhere.
4: And oh, yeah.
0: People are not happy about it. But this was at I think it was a city council. San Diego Safety Committee. They were holding a hearing. And this guy, dressed as Darth Vader, he spoke in favor of flock cameras.
4: Oh, cool.
0: Okay. Right? And this is what he said.
5: Thank you, Darth Vader.
6: The Emperor is a fan of flock because we all know that the flock cameras are not only following the license plate readers, they are following children so that we can follow and surveil the rebel scum as they move from playground to playground, from playground to pool, from pool to gymnasium. I need this so I can stalk my ex-girlfriend. This technology will help us find Luke Skywalker in his X-Wing.
0: Okay, so the story is everywhere. All these news stations picked it up about Darth Vader. It turns out it's a completely fabricated AI video.
4: Whoa.
0: So it's not a real thing. This
7: so
0: was not
7: only is this guy wacky, he's fake.
0: Yeah, yeah.
8: Well, yeah,
0: totally
8: which is
0: fake.
8: A video.
0: But so the story fooled, got picked up. Yeah, the story got picked up at a lot of legitimate, quote, legitimate news outlets. Yeah. And they ran like, oh, well, people are speaking out. Even Darth Vader is speaking out. Look, I think we have all, and if you say that you haven't, you're not being honest. Like, I think we've all been fooled at least a dozen times on something
8: it's
0: like that.
8: It's so good now.
4: Well, that's the thing. Yeah. It's not that we're stupid. It's really realistic.
0: It did. It did pop up. Let's see. What else is going on in the political world? Oh, this, I do have a clip for this one, too. This is another one that keeps popping up. This happened at L.A. City Hall. Now, this actually did happen. A public commenter was up there making an argument for a new taxpayer-funded city service for homeless people. This is where I wish you were on a city council, Seabass.
7: Thank you. Oh,
0: because I would love to.
3: So wish.
0: I would love to hear his reaction to this. This person is campaigning or would like to have them take up, quote, hygienic sexual relief clinics.
4: What?
0: For homeless residents. So basically, Jack Shacks.
4: Oh.
0: Out on the streets.
9: Okay. I'd like to propose that Los Angeles consider a pilot program for free hygienic sexual relief clinics, primarily serving the homeless and unhoused. This means equality. It means private sexual relief through masturbation or where appropriate and consensual with a partner, all funded by public tax dollars and managed with professional oversight.
0: I mean, because Greg says all the time, well, why can't you just wait till you get home? But what if you're unhoused?
4: Yeah. No home.
0: You know, what if you have
3: house neighbor?
0: Right. Now, was this idea accepted? And moving on to the next step.
4: God, I hope not. No.
0: I'm asking around the room.
10: For anyone who has witnessed this in public like I have, I'm going to say probably yes.
0: Did you stop and watch like a busker?
10: No, but it was in the middle of the afternoon on a Tuesday. There was a lot of people walking by.
0: Are you talking
7: Sammy's
0: about
7: like, here's a dollar.
0: That's a street performance.
8: Good job.
7: I've seen that several times. You recall one of the overpasses on the strip in Vegas. I called the cops. The guy was doing it on the glass.
8: Nice.
0: Now, okay, again, well, was this idea accepted and moving on to the next step?
3: I'm going to say no.
0: No.
7: This guy also sounds wacky.
8: No.
0: No.
8: Yeah.
10: Yes.
0: You think yes? All right, well, the answer is no.
3: No.
8: Okay. All right, good.
0: It was not adopted.
4: Oh.
3: You can just Joe behind a bush.
0: They did not go for it.
4: Wow. You can rename anything, rebrand it, and have it sound like you're a hero.
0: Yeah.
4: Sexual Relief Shack, or whatever it's called.
0: Also happening in politics, the Minneapolis City Council, they heard arguments on a very important issue.
11: Bathhouses and having sex at them used to be legal in Minneapolis before the AIDS crisis hit. Well, now some council members and some community members want to repeal that ban. Those who spoke out today were mostly from the LGBTQ community, since that's who traditionally uses these spaces.
0: Greg.
11: The argument is that it creates a safe space to engage in sex with condoms and other items available.
0: Okay,
3: yeah,
0: so
3: AIDS is so over. Here. Reopen the bathhouses.
0: Yeah, so do you want to hear from some of the people? These are some of the people that stepped up to speak in favor of the bathhouses coming back.
12: As a gay trans person, bathhouses and commercial sex spaces are so special.
5: They're spaces that are centered on connection. That's the point of them. They're spaces of deep care between strangers.
0: So much care.
3: That's
0: so
3: what
0: much.
3: It's about.
0: I believe the deep part.
4: Deep anonymous care between strangers.
7: Greg, here's one thing. Again, yes, we get it. Bathhouses are for gay guys to hook up in. No one's denying that.
3: Right. Mm-hmm.
7: Why does everything gay have to be about sex or getting drunk?
3: That's a great question.
7: It's a gay bar or a gay bathhouse.
4: Steve, why do you hate fun?
0: That's a fair question.
7: As a straight person, we're jealous, obviously.
3: Mm-hmm. Well, I've posed the same question where, you know, I'm going on vacation and a friend says, are you going to a gay resort? And I just responded that with, what's a gay resort? I don't know.
7: Yeah.
3: Oh, you're going to the ball game. Oh, are you going to go on gay night? No, just effing ball game.
0: Yeah.
3: They love to marginalize themselves.
0: All right, here's some more people that showed up again, speaking out in favor of repealing the ban on bathhouses.
8: The 1988 ban eliminated commercial safe spaces. It drove sexual-related gatherings underground, often to unsafe and inaccessible spaces.
12: When our community is still forced to meet in secrecy for our own safety.
13: Research has shown that pushing sexual activity into less visible spaces does not eliminate the risk.
14: When I was young, much more vulnerable and uninformed, I spent time in private underground sexual spaces across Minneapolis and the metro area. My belief that had a public community venue like a bathhouse been available, things would have been different for me as I explored my identity and sexuality.
15: Bathhouses hold a long history in the queer community, but they're open to all. We all know that straight people love to enjoy the queer community.
4: Yeah. Sure.
16: Where do you live, yo? Where do you live? Have you heard of hotels?
4: Well, that's my question, too. Why does this have to be a safe space?
17: Yeah, it makes no sense. Well,
0: so, I asked a question. What ended up happening? Did they vote to repeal it? Yes or no?
4: Minneapolis is pretty progressive. I say yes.
3: I would lean yes as well.
17: I'm going to say yes.
10: No.
7: It's got to be yes.
0: They voted 9-2 to repeal the ban.
4: There you go.
3: Welcome back, bathhouses.
0: The ban on adult bathhouses and sex venues have been repealed. Mayor Jacob Frey has signed the repeal into law.
7: Shout out to Monkeypox.
17: We back, baby.
7: We back.
0: Yeah. So there you go. 877-44-WOODY.
3: Hi.
0: Send us a text over to 22987. 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
6: 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And in Pacoima, we got a problem. Westbound 118 on the off-ramp to Glen Oaks Boulevard. There's a crash in that right turn lane on that Glen Oaks off-ramp. So that has been closed down. East LA, you got a crash that cleared. It was a four-car crash southbound 710 at Whittier Boulevard, but things are still slow from Cesar Chavez Ave. And Van Nuys, northbound side of the 405 after Victory. Two right lanes taken out with a couple of cars that crashed. That's why it's stopped from Burbank Boulevard. And picture this, you're on magician duty at your kid's birthday, and it's also car shopping day. 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
7: 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Yes, it's true. 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Management willing. We're back tomorrow with an all-new show. It's a very good chance that we might not be.
6: Yeah. Never know.
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6: All right. Mm-hmm.
7: 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I just see all these stories all the time about radio people. 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
6: Yes. Mm.
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8: Yep.
7: Let's see. That's all I got. Anything between now and Tuesday, you can leave it on the After Hours voicemail, 877-44-WOODY. And Greg Gorey.
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7: 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So if you can't make it, don't win a trip, all good. It'll be streaming there for you. We thank you so much for giving the Woody Show some of your valuable time this morning. You know, we love and appreciate you for that. The rest of you guys can suck it. We'll catch you back here on Tuesday. Have a great day. SMD Double M.
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0: All 98.7 Ellie's Alternative Rock. I'm Nicole Alvarez. I promised myself that the first thing I would say today is I have a bone to pick. Whoever scheduled Just Like Heaven on the same night as the Foo Fighters at the Hollywood Bowl is diabolical. Bad, bad, bad, bad, bad, bad man. Bad move.
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1: 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I saw the videos from the Foo Fighters show with the orchestra and the fireworks, and my God, it looked epic. I went to Just Like Heaven, and I need to give LCD Sound System their flowers. That was phenomenal. That was the best dance party I've been to in a long time. So thank you, Golden Voice. They're giving us another festival called Ocean Way with Jack White and the Killers by the Ocean. And we've got your tickets all week long and coming up on Alt 98.7.

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3: 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I want to listen to this with you, just me and you, checking out a new song. This is Steve Lacy, and the song is called Oh Yeah. Again, I know nothing. And this is kind of cool because you and me are experiencing it for the first time. 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

You know, going to concerts at legendary venues in LA, like the Troubadour and the Forum and the Bull and the Greek, that's cool. But how about seeing a concert on the beach with your friends by the ocean? Yeah. So Ocean Way is coming up, and I'm going to get you in 2-day passes after this. 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
1: Far from perfect, but guaranteed human.
2: Yeah, we'll mess up a little bit, but isn't that the great part of humanity? Is like how often we mess up?
1: Yeah, we're guaranteed human, all right.

0: the amount of FOMO that I had watching the videos from the Foo Fighters show at the Hollywood Bowl, I don't even want to talk about it. But if you were there, I'm so happy that you got to experience what I'm being told is one of the most epic nights ever. Not just this year, not just a Foo Fighters show, but like ever. Ever. What's up?
1: Hi, I'm calling for the ocean tickets.
0: I don't have tickets to the actual ocean. You can just jump in the ocean whenever you want. But if you're looking to go to the Ocean Wave Festival, you're caller 98. I'm being sassy today, and it's going to be beautiful, and I don't think people realize how special those 2 days are going to be, so congratulations.
1: Oh my God, thank you so much.
0: You're very welcome. What's your name?
1: Daniel.
0: Hi Daniel, I'm Nicole.
1: Oh, hello, thank you.
0: Nice to meet you.
1: I'm so excited.

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Alt-98.7 Ellie's Alternative Rock. I am Nicole Alvarez. I'm never going to have any money again. Like, I'm fine eating cup of noodles for the rest of my life because Golden Voice just announced another festival November 7th, and this time it's Moby and Underworld. Yes, all I want to do is dance, but meanwhile, I've got your Oceanway tickets, more tickets this hour and next hour and the next hour. At least you get to win them.

Michael Alvarez. I'm in an extremely good mood because I got to dance on Saturday with thousands of strangers. Like, dance. Like, really dance. And I think that in today's psychotic world, I think the best thing that you can do is give yourself experiences and, like, just live, you know? So this Ocean Way Festival, the reason I'm so excited and I go to so many of these is because I think that you haven't experienced one like this, where it's, you get the Santa Monica Pier, like, at golden hour, and you get the beach, and you get the ocean, and the killers by the ocean, like, during twilight. Yes, please. So I'm going to give you these tickets. I'm going to play Smooth Criminal, and right after that, I will come looking for you, Caller 98. These guys are awesome. This is Almost Monday. Can't Slow Down. All 98.7, Nelly's Alternative Rock.

All right, if you were paying attention, and I know we all have selective hearing, but if you're paying attention, this is the song that you're listening for as a cue to call next, caller 98. Good luck.

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0: Alt 98.7, LA's alternative rock. I'm Nicole Alvarez. My only concern this week is making sure that you win tickets to Ocean Way, because I'm out to prove a point. It's a new festival, right? And everybody's, there's like a festival exhaustion going on, and people are like, I don't know. But this is one, and I know a thing or two, this is one that I wouldn't miss, because I'm willing to bet a body part that this is going to be special in a way that we do not expect. That's it. That's all I have to say. What's up?
1: I did win.
0: Yeah, you did, as a matter of fact, caller 98.
1: Oh, gee, hell yeah. Oh, thank you.
0: So are you in it because you want to see a certain artist, or because a festival on the ocean sounds amazing?
1: Honestly, both. I've been down to see Jack White, and my girlfriend's obsessed with Olivia Dean, so it's a win-win and on the beach.
0: It's a win-win situation, and it's by the... I can't get over the fact that it's by the ocean.
1: I don't think you get better than that.
0: I don't think so either. Thank you, Golden Boys.
1: Oh, it's been done.
0: So I have more tickets next hour, and the hour after that, and after that, and after that, all week long.

0: Most people go to Wembley Stadium for soccer. Nicole flew in for Oasis. All good. She can down pints with Manchester United fans any day. Or sip champagne supernovas, you know, with the Gallagher brothers.
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0: The only time we use AI is for our grocery list. 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Why is this so healthy? Where's chocolate-covered things that I love?
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0: Guaranteed human.
1: Where's my pretzels? 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

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Do you know what I think I knew this, but I rediscovered that Mark Hoppus of Blink 182 is a fine art collector. Who knew?

Alt 98.7, Ellie's Alternative Rock. I'm Nicole Alvarez. We're off to a good start with Ocean Way tickets. I have more this hour, and I'm very excited because today I'm going to play you a Fontaine's DC song, like the first song I ever heard, and I fell in love with that band, so I'm excited that's coming up. It's never a bad time for Wonderwall. Do you know that Noel Gallagher cannot read music? You know that Rick Rubin, the producer, doesn't know how to function in the studio. They just do.

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5: Yeah, Stryker.
4: Somebody told me that you had a boyfriend.
5: Let me guess, that looked like my girlfriend?
4: Yeah.

Oh, I danced. I danced on Saturday with all of you at Just Like Heaven. I mean, those of you that weren't at the Foo Fighters, I still can't talk about that. I have FOMO. So my feature is coming up. It's called Song Behind the Story, and I get to play a song that I love and tell you the story. The reason I'm so excited today is I get to play Fontaine's DC. I don't know if you've heard, but Alt-98.7 is presenting Fontaine's DC at the Hollywood Forever Cemetery one night only. The reason it's such a big deal to me, I think that they're incredible. And I think that they're kind of what alternative has been missing. And when I was working over there in the other place, I tried so hard to get them to play Fontaine's on the air when Starburster came out. And it, let's just say, it fell on deaf ears. So Alt has always supported Fontaine's, and it makes me so happy because they're just such a great band, and I get so giddy to share songs and bands that I love with you because it just makes life better, doesn't it? Music just makes life better. That's coming up. Your Ocean Wave tickets right after this. Caller 98, Alt 98.7.

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1: No, that sounds stupid.
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1: 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What's up?
2: Hi, Nicole.
0: Hi. Do we know each other?
2: How are you? No, but you seem pretty cool.
0: I'm in the best mood.
2: I actually remember you from that other station.
0: Oh, that was another lifetime ago, my friends. 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
2: Oh, my God.
0: Oh, my God is right. There's an ocean involved and a Jack White.
2: And some killers.
0: And the list goes on and on. So congratulations, my friend.
2: Thank you so much.
0: Hold on. All right. So Song Behind the Story is coming up. I've got a Fontaine song that I want you to hear. And it's a good damn day here at Alt 98.7. It just

0: 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The question is, can you guess the song behind the story? Now.
1: Behind the story.
2: The music bed that I'm playing underneath me is Metallica covering this old Irish folklore song called Whiskey in the Jar. And because I'm playing an Irish band soon, I thought it was appropriate. So I'm going to play you a new Fontaine. No, it's not new. I'm going to play you Fontaine's DC. I first got wind of them in 2020 during their second album, which is called A Hero's Death. In fact, there's a song of theirs called A Hero's Death with a remix by Soul Wax that you must find immediately because it is outstanding. Anyways, 2022, I saw them at the Regent and I was hooked. I think that they're edgy, romantic, dangerous, poetic, rough around the edges. I think they're everything alternative music needs. The first song I ever heard is called Boys in the Better Land, and it's a true story. The lead singer, Grian, got in a taxi cab in Ireland with a guy that was ranting and raving, and he was smoking these very niche Irish cigarettes, and he was the type of man that was like an alarmist nationalist, like talking about his country in all these angry ways like he knew better, but he did it more for identity and sense of purpose and ego than because he cares. So this song, Boys in the Better Land, is about a taxi driver and a foreigner, and you'll hear the rest. Fontaine's DC, which we are presenting at the Hollywood Forever Cemetery, September 25th, one night and one night only. Boys in the Better Land, song behind the story.

0: too. They're legit. Fontaine's DC, All 98.7. It's crazy because I used to, the other place that I worked at, I tried so hard to get them to pay attention to that band and to play them. And now I'm on a station that not only allows me to play Fontaine's DC, but we're presenting them at the cemetery. Life is wild.
1: That was Nicole Alvarez's song behind the story. But the story, it doesn't end there. To be continued.
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All 98.7, Ellie's Alternative Rock. I'm Nicole Alvarez. So I was raised Catholic, and when you're raised Catholic, you go to confession, and that's how you're allowed to do communion. I haven't done either of those things in a very long time. So I have something to admit. The only time I've ever seen Everlast is we were invited to the Playboy Mansion when Hugh Hefner was still alive. We were invited to a party there, and we went and Everlast played. And I've never told anybody this. And in the bathroom, they had feminine hygiene products with Playboy bunnies on them. And they had toilet paper with Playboy bunnies. And I stole both. I didn't like wipe them out, but I did take these things as souvenirs because I figured, how often am I going to be at the Playboy Mansion? That was my confession. Now I can go to communion. Alt 98.7.

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All 98.7 LA's Alternative Rock. I'm Nicole Alvarez. So Ocean Way is a new festival that Golden Voice introduced. So you're going to have to get used to the name. It's not like a household name yet, but it will be. And I'm willing to bet a limb on that. We're going to get you to Ocean Way, to Jack White, to The Killers, Krungbin, Olivia Dean. That is going to be next. 800-782-7987. And it goes to caller 98.

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Alt-98.7. Also, Alt-98.7 is presenting Hayley Williams, and that's coming up in just a few months. Dude, what a lovely place to work. This is 311 Amber, and I want to say thank you. The excitement that you all are displaying when you win these Ocean Way tickets. So, oh, and thank you, Roger, Alt-98.7.

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2: 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I loosened up my white knuckles that I had on the steering wheel, and I got him the necessary documentation when it was requested by the police officer. Me love. Thanks, Greg Gordy. Bye.
1: Yeah.
3: You're very welcome.
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5: Yeah.
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5: 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A-hole.
6: 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After every sentence, a Nazi says what?
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Alt 98.7, Ellie's Alternative Rock. I've had the best day with you, and I can't wait to do it again tomorrow. I'm Nicole Alvarez. I need Booker to mansplain something to me. Saturday, when I was at Just Like Heaven, Julian Casablancas, the lead singer of The Strokes, said about James Murphy, the lead singer of LCD, he called him the Brett Favre of indie rock. And I don't know what he meant by that. Like, as far as I know, Brett Favre is a legend, right? So, was that a compliment? Don't you call me a mansplainer to me. Booker does a fine job. Booker and Stryker are next.

go. Just after 2 o'clock, you got yourself a Booker and a Striker on Alt-98.7, LA's Alternative Rock. No Striker today. He's off. He decided, I'm going to go to the desert on Friday when it's 120 degrees. It's 117 right now. He just sent me a picture from his car, from the little thermometer inside. That's crazy. And it's hot enough here. While you're listening today, you'll be listening for Ocean Wave Festival passes, which I cannot believe hasn't sold out. When you're talking about the Killers, Sublime, Jack White, and Olivia Dean in Santa Monica. But I got my theory. I'll share that with you coming up. But I did want to start with good news. The Offspring is going to headline this Rock to Freedom show at the Wiltern. And the good thing about this is you'll hear, like celebrities do, we're going to do like shows for other things, and they'll give like a proceeds of the benefits to charity. They're giving 100% of the proceeds for fighting substance abuse and human trafficking. So good on the Offspring. One more play for them.

0: They go together like chips and guac, Coachella and social media influencers, and LA traffic and desperately needing to go to the restroom.
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0: Booker and Stryker, just Booker today, all 98.7. I feel like this is kind of a secret a little bit, the Ocean Way Festival. It's the first inaugural show, Santa Monica Pier, September 26th and 27th. The Killers are playing, Sublime, Jack White, Olivia Dean, and more. But here's my theory. Regulate, ready for my theory?
1: Hit me.
0: I believe LA people like to stand in line. I don't know what it is, but if you think about the first Coachella's plural, Stryker tells me stories all the time for the first couple of years. He used to just hand out tickets to his friends. He would just take them wherever, like, here, take these. But when it catches on, that's when everyone piles on and then they'll stand in line for things.
1: Like, I don't know. Traffic.
0: Yeah, they like traffic. what is it with LA and that? Because this, to me, not a lot of people yet, smaller, first year.
1: Big names.
0: Yeah, and you could be one of those people that, you know, you look back and you go, I went to the very first ever Ocean Way Festival. It's like the Coachella, but here. So anyhow, we've got tickets every hour. If you want to win them, stick around.

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right, Booker and Stryker from the Corona Beach Club Studios. It is Alts 98.7. All right, tickets next for the Ocean Way Festival in Santa Monica. The Killers, Sublime, Jack White, Olivia Dean, and many more. Hold on to win. I don't know if you've seen this on your social media feeds, the Beijing robot games. One robot, I guess, beat Usain Bolt's record. Well, duh, that's like me versus a Tesla. Who do you think's going to win that?

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0: Booker and Stryker and Sandy. Hi, Sandy.
1: Yes.
0: Sandy, your phone stinks.
1: Yes.
0: I mean, that was a long Booker. Pause there. I didn't think you were with me.
1: I'm so sorry, Booker.
0: Well, El Segundo, just a couple of beaches over, the Ocean Wave Festival in Santa Monica Beach, September 26th and 27th. You got the Killers,
1: yes.
0: Sublime, Jack White, and more, all right?
1: Oh, I can brag that I'm going. Yes, thank you so much.
0: You can indeed. Congratulations to you. Let me stick something new in your ear. It's called Oh Yeah. This guy named Steve Lacy, he gets a lot of comparisons to like Prince or Stevie Wonder, and his song's called Oh Yeah. I'm going to play it for you now on Alt 98.7. You hold on, all right?
1: Oh, yeah.

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1: What's up? It's Steve Lacy.
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All right, Booker and Stryker from the Corona Beach Club Studios. 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We're giving away tickets every hour, 7 to 7. It's tickets to the Ocean Wave Festival. The Killers, Sublime, Jack White, Olivia Dean, and more. That's a two-day festival. And speaking of the ocean, I don't know if you saw the story, but these two beluga whales just went to SeaWorld San Diego, and they got them from the Niagara Falls area. How do you move a whale? Is there like a U-Haul for whales? You know what I'm saying? I was like racking my brain, like, how do you move whales? And by the way, speaking of the whales, I mean, what an upgrade. You're in Buffalo, what a dump, and you finally get to San Diego. That's winning right there. Way to go, whales. Salt 98.7.

0: All right, Booker and Stryker. No Stryker today. It's Alt 98.7. I don't know if that'll help. It's 109 in Woodland Hills. I was just telling DJ Regulate, Long Beach is like 92.
1: That's scorching for Long Beach.
0: Yeah, that's hot. Because nobody has air conditioning over there.
1: I don't.
0: You don't have air conditioning. It's hot.
1: Yep.
0: Oh, by the way, I just looked into how they move the whales. I was saying, if you weren't listening a few minutes ago, they ship these whales from Niagara Falls to San Diego. I'm like, what are they? Is it like an Uber for them? Like, how does it work? Well, I looked it up. I was like, I need to know, because in my mind, I'm like, logistically, how do you move a damn whale? Apparently, they get these trainers and they spend months getting the whale comfortable swimming in this custom sling. Okay. Then they come in with a huge crane and they like drop it into a storage container, and it's a direct flight. There's no layovers. They just fly them. I don't know.
1: Oh,
0: if they,
1: that's
0: like,
1: nice.
0: But I don't know if they like dump them like directly into the ocean, or, I mean, if they're going to SeaWorld, they're not going into the ocean.
1: Right.
0: But I don't know. I found that to be interesting.
1: It is.
0: Yeah.
1: Sea salt water, right?
0: I don't know. What am I, a marine biologist over here?
1: Well, Stryker would know.
0: Yeah, Stryker would know this. He would just look it up on the internet. Who are you fooling?

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1: it's summertime and the beach living is easy.
0: All week long, we're sending you to Santa Monica Beach
1: to see the Killers.
0: Jack White.
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Not a real holiday, but today, National Waffle Day. I like an Eggo, just saying. It's Booker and Stryker, no Stryker today. It's all 98.7. What we're doing all this week, tickets to the Ocean Way Festival. And if you're scratching your head like, I've never heard of this before, it's because it's brand new. It's in Santa Monica, and I believe it's on the pier, but I've been hearing people say at the ocean, so I don't, maybe I haven't decided yet, but it's September 26th and 27th, The Killers, Sublime, Jack White, Olivia Dean, 2 days of music, 2 tickets coming your way after Almost Monday, which is playing now.

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0: Booker and Straker doing for afternoons what Botox did for the Real Housewives of Beverly Hills.
1: Yeah, maybe with the exception of frown lines.
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0: Booker Stryker. Hi, Annie.
1: Hi, Booker. How are you?
0: I'm pretty good. I'm hot.
1: I like to feel the down.
0: Santa Monica Beach, we found out it's below the pier. September 26th and 27th, The Killers, Sublime, Jack White. I love Olivia Dean. You got the tickets. Congratulations.
1: Thank you, Booker.
0: I saw that Spider-Man did another, what was it, $39 million this weekend, making it over $2.2 billion globally. Why do they give us those numbers? What am I going to do with that? Right? Loser is in the movie, and that's why we're playing it so much. Tame Impala, Adult 98.7. Hold on 1 second.

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Booker and Stryker. 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We're giving away tickets all this week for the Ocean Wave Festival. You'll get those this hour. Matter of fact, every hour, 7 to 7, we give those away for that show in Santa Monica, The Killer, Sublime, Jack White. Some insensitive news. Which story would you like to hear, DJ Regulate?

0: the French guy that died in Death Valley, or the ZZ Top News? Come on, pick one.
1: I'm going to go with the bearded ZZ Top fellas.
0: All right, good choice. By the way, the French guy in Death Valley, who goes to Death Valley? It's 120 degrees. But you pick ZZ Top.
2: Yes, sir.
0: Just last week, Stryker and I reported that the drummer of ZZ Top passed away. Did they play a show this weekend without him? Yes, they did. That's it. I have to say nothing. I just report him, folks. Playing Dominic Fike. Baby Doll is on Alt 98.7.

0: My wife was singing Jimmy World all weekend long, but she's got like the middle caught in her head. She sings for crap too. So like all weekend long, I just kept hearing her in different parts of the house. Jimmy World over and over and over. Booker and Stryker, it's Alt 98.7. Oh, some sports things. Kobe Day, 8/24. How about that? You got a Kobe tattoo, don't you, DJ Regular?
1: I do have the Mamba logo.
0: Thought it was like his face or something.
1: No, just
0: cool
1: the logo.
0: Cool if it was his face. Like that. Dodgers off today. Glasnow comes back tomorrow. I don't think he was ever really hurt in the first place. And this weekend, my guy. You know how much I love Andy Páez?
1: Right.
0: He broke his finger, his hand, his wrist.

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Every hour this week, as a matter of fact, 7 to 7, the Killer, Sublime, Jack White, Olivia, Dean, and many, many more. Foo Fighters, they're our first ever show at the Hollywood Bowl, which I thought was wild. I would have assumed they've played there before. They played with, what's his name? He's like Gustavo Dudamel. He's a conductor. He got to play with the Foos. I had some dumb family thing I had to go. Oh, was this microphone on? Did they hear that? Yeah, I wanted to go, but you know. It's

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0: All right, Booker and Stryker, Alt 98.7. Gemma's on the phone. Gemma, where are you from?
1: Hi, Booker. I'm from West Covina.
0: West Covina. You driving home?
1: Yes, I am.
0: Okay. What are you on?
1: I'm so sorry. I'm on the 10.
0: I think she was thinking I was asking her what kind of drug she was on.
1: I'm driving.
0: She thought about it for a second, like, I'm on shrooms at the moment. You're going to take the 10 all the way to the end of the 10 for the Ocean Way Festival in Santa Monica. It's the 26th and 27th. The Killer, Sublime, Jack White, Olivia, and you, Gemma. Congratulations.
1: Yes. Thank you so much.

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1: This person wants to thank Greg.
2: I would like to thank him for his advice and his courageousness. I got pulled over the other day for speeding, and when the cop pulled me over, I controlled my deep breath. I loosened up my white knuckles that I had on the steering wheel, and I got him the necessary documentation when it was requested by the police officer. Me love. Thanks, Gregory. Bye.
3: Yeah. Mm, you're very welcome.
4: So don't get aggressive. Great advice. Don't scream.
1: That's
4: right.
1: It's all about the demeanor, you know?
5: Yeah. Okay.
1: Yeah.
5: I get
6: We're back to this.
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